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6: Ukrainian leader Volodymyr Zelensky says he discussed air defences during a good meeting with Donald Trump at the White House. It comes a day after visiting the UK, where the Prime Minister pledged continued support. Mr. Zelensky also says the pair had spoken about the need for reinvigorated peace talks with Russia, with the war sparked by Moscow's invasion now in its fifth year. Food prices in the UK have fallen as shop price inflation has also slowed down in July. Lara Conradi is from the British Retail Consortium.
7: July's figures, really good news. Inflation fell. This is thanks to retailers competing really, really hard to maintain their market share. There are loads and loads of summer deals across food, particularly for the World Cup. There was a lot of deals in clothing. Retailers were just trying to pick up a bit of demand.
6: And the Royal Collection Trust's income has fallen by more than £10 million. It comes as visitor numbers to royal attractions and retail sales have also declined. That's the latest from Radio News Hub. I'm Holly Hughes.
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6: A rather cloudy and breezy night with outbreaks of showery rain and low cloud in a few patches. Otherwise dry and warm with clear periods and lows of 15 degrees Celsius.

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6: FIFA is seeking to create a private company to manage the commercial rights and delivery of the World Cup and its other top events. It says it'll own it and control its direction, but private investors will be sought to buy minority stakes. Meanwhile, Prime Minister Andy Burnham says football does not belong to investors and the World Cup was never anyone's to sell. A failed asylum seeker who went to a school armed with a hammer, a hatchet and a kitchen knife has been jailed for 2 years. South Sudanese national Bothduk Deng, who's 21, had become increasingly frustrated that immigration authorities were not providing assistance in his bid to stay and work in the UK. And fire chiefs warn the risk from wildfires remains elevated across the UK, with more than 200 recorded in the last fortnight. It comes as the country prepares for more scorching conditions amid the fourth heat wave of the year, with temperatures expected to peak as high as 35 degrees Celsius in England. That's the latest from Radio News Hub. I'm Holly Hughes.
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6: A rather cloudy and breezy night with outbreaks of showery rain and low cloud in a few patches. Otherwise dry and warm with clear periods and lows of 15 degrees Celsius.
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4: Hi, I'm Jane. I'm from Jane's Craft Corner. 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
6: Ukrainian leader Volodymyr Zelensky says he discussed air defences during a good meeting with Donald Trump at the White House. It comes a day after visiting the UK, where the Prime Minister pledged continued support. Mr. Zelensky also says the pair had spoken about the need for reinvigorated peace talks with Russia, with the war sparked by Moscow's invasion now in its fifth year. Food prices in the UK have fallen as shop price inflation has also slowed down in July. Lara Conradi is from the British Retail Consortium.
7: July's figures, really good news. Inflation fell. This is thanks to retailers competing really, really hard to maintain their market share. There are loads and loads of summer deals across food, particularly for the World Cup. There was a lot of deals in clothing. Retailers were just trying to pick up a bit of demand.
6: And the Royal Collection Trust's income has fallen by more than £10 million. It comes as visitor numbers to royal attractions and retail sales have also declined. That's the latest from Radio News Hub. I'm Holly Hughes.
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6: A rather cloudy and breezy night with outbreaks of showery rain and low cloud in a few patches. Otherwise dry and warm with clear periods and lows of 15 degrees Celsius.
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Or maybe you're stuck at the Blackwall Tunnel. The latest traffic and travel throughout the day. 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
7: FIFA is seeking to create a private company to manage the commercial rights and delivery of the World Cup and its other top events. It says it'll own it and control its direction, but private investors will be sought to buy minority stakes. Meanwhile, Prime Minister Andy Burnham says football does not belong to investors and the World Cup was never anyone's to sell. A failed asylum seeker who went to a school armed with a hammer, a hatchet and a kitchen knife has been jailed for 2 years. South Sudanese national Bothduk Deng, who's 21, had become increasingly frustrated that immigration authorities were not providing assistance in his bid to stay and work in the UK. And fire chiefs warn the risk from wildfires remains elevated across the UK, with more than 200 recorded in the last fortnight. It comes as the country prepares for more scorching conditions amid the fourth heat wave of the year, with temperatures expected to peak as high as 35 degrees Celsius in England. That's the latest from Radio News Hub. I'm Holly Hughes.
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7: A rather cloudy and breezy night with outbreaks of showery rain and low cloud in a few patches. Otherwise dry and warm with clear periods and lows of 15 degrees Celsius.
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9: 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People can get involved either through their colleges actually, which can come to us, in particular in the Greenwich Borough. They just need to go to our website or contact our head company, which is Brighty Futures. 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
1: 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It's that time of day that most of us would rather not think about. But, you know, once you get going, it's not too bad, is it? We can puff ourselves up, get ourselves ready for the day, and show the others how it's done.

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8: Prime Minister Andy Burnham is to hold cross-party talks to try and fix the adult social care crisis in England today. The Conservatives and the Liberal Democrats have accepted his invitation to the talks. Tory leader Kemi Badenoch already called on the PM to rule out tax rises to fund reforms. 2 years on since the Southport attacks, a UK-based charity says more can be done to prevent something like this from happening ever again. Anita Prem, founder of the Freedom Charity, says there were systematic failures identified during a recent review which could have been avoided.
9: We know the government has accepted the failures, but has actually anything really changed? Safeguarding must be proactive, not reactive. We need to look at the whole picture to prevent this horrendous tragedy from ever happening again.
8: A 3-minute silence will be held in the town centre later today. UEFA says the World Cup is not for sale after FIFA confirmed plans to set up a private company to run its competitions. The FIFA Forward Enterprise would be run by investors overseeing the commercial rights and delivery of the World Cup. Europe's football governing body says it crosses a line. Green Party leader Zach Polanski says a post on his social media regarding Nigel Farage was a mistake, but he isn't apologising. It's after he accepted a post to be shared on his Instagram depicting a T-shirt with the word Nigel and a guillotine. Reform UK reported him to the police. Mr. Polanski says he's happy to collaborate, but says he's not done anything wrong other than not checking the post. Scientists have uncovered new genetic risk factors for a long-term chronic pain condition. In the largest study of its kind, they examined the DNA of more than 2 million people and found the syndrome represents a problem in pain processing. Frances Williams from King's College London is the co-senior author.
10: That indicates where we should be looking for further biological pathways that could be targeted, for example, by pharmaceutical companies with new drugs for this.
8: And some of us are set for some more high temperatures today, with the fourth heat wave of the year due to peak at around 35 degrees Celsius. That's the latest from Radio News Hub. I'm Frankie Hersein.
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13: Maritime Radio weather.
8: A dry and sunny day in the south where it will feel very hot and humid. Outbreaks of rain across the far north, but some bright spells are also possible. Highs of 34 degrees Celsius in the south and cooler in the north.
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Now, Early Breakfast is merely a warm-up act for Greenwich Breakfast, which starts at 7. Basically, all hell breaks loose then. All the news, travel and weather you could possibly wish for. But until then, it's our brand of silliness. And woe betide anyone who gets in our way between now and 7.

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It is Street Shout time again on Maritime Radio, 96.5 FM. That's where we are. Not so much where we are, but where you are, we're more concerned with Street Shout. And we thought we'd really have to go some to find a competitor for Porcupine Close, but I think we might have found a close rival. And it is the Squirrels. How about that? Now, we can't really decide whether you're in Blackheath or Lewisham. I'm sure you'll write and tell us in no uncertain terms, but the Squirrels, yeah, fame and the fortune, I don't know the fortune, but certainly the fame this morning is all yours on Maritime Radio. Congratulations, you are our Street Shout of the day.

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7: The Prime Minister will hold talks with the Conservatives and the Liberal Democrats to try and fix England's adult social care crisis today. Tory leader Kemi Badenoch already called on Andy Burnham to not raise taxes to pay for it, while leader of the Lib Dems, Sir Ed Davey, says he hopes it'll be a positive first step. A three-minute silence will be held in the town of Southport this afternoon to remember the three girls who were killed in an attack on a dance class 2 years ago. Author and founder of freedom charity Anita Prem says more could have been done to prevent the attack.
8: We need better information sharing, clear accountability, earlier intervention, and professionals who feel confident to challenge concerns. If you receive a piece of information, you have to deal with it or take it to somebody that will deal with it. And I think that is what sadly happened on many, many cases, but certainly this case.
7: UEFA says FIFA have crossed a line after announcing plans to set up a new private company to run the World Cup and its other competitions. If approved, it would see investors become responsible for the commercial rights and delivery of their tournaments. At least 13 people have died after a powerful earthquake in Japan. A magnitude 7.1 quake struck yesterday afternoon. Japanese Prime Minister Sanae Takaichi has called it a race against time to find those still missing. In the largest study of its kind, scientists have uncovered a new genetic risk factor for a long-term chronic pain condition. They examined the DNA of more than 2 million people and found the syndrome represents a problem in pain processing. Francis Williams from King's College London is the co-senior author.
9: Because it affects mostly women of middle age, and many of those women are going through the menopause, it can be difficult to know whether they've got this condition or whether they've got other things going on. This really demonstrates that it is a discrete entity that is genetically encoded.
7: And some of us could be seeing temperatures of the mid-30s today, with the fourth heat wave of the year hitting its peak. We're also being warned there's an extreme risk of more wildfires. An amber heat health alert is in place across the East Midlands, the East, South East and London today. For On Radio News Hub, I'm Frankie Hairsign.
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12: Morning, gorgeous. Plenty of sunshine today. It's going to be another hot, dry one as well. It will turn particularly hot with a high of 34 degrees Celsius. Tonight, though, it's going to be dry, though, with visible variable clouds as well. A low of around 17 degrees Celsius.
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0: It's Maritime Radio. Good morning to you. Wednesday, the 29th of July. It's Jack here, keeping company on Greenwich Breakfast.
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0: Yes, indeedy. Good morning to you. Hope you're having a good day so far. Yes, Jack here on Greenwich Breakfast, Wednesday. One more to go, hey, for me. And welcome to Hump Day, as they're calling it, isn't it, Wednesday? Of course, that heatwave still ongoing at the moment. Our highest temperatures will be seen today around about 33 degrees Celsius. We'll keep an eye on that here on Greenwich Breakfast throughout the morning to make sure you know what's happening in terms of that weather outside. And also, there's been a local plan reaches final consultation for Royal Greenwich 2024. It's a bold, ambitious plan which will strengthen the borough's position as a place to call home, where residents can feel safe, proud, opportunities shared, and green spaces, heritage, neighbourhoods that make Royal Greenwich unique are protected for future generations. We've got your traffic and travel every 20 minutes here on Greenwich Breakfast as well. And we've got some great music just like this.

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1: Let's get down to business. Give you one more night to get this. We've had a million, million nights just like this. So let's get down to business.

Tiesa there with the business here on Baritone Radio. Good morning, it's Greenwich Breakfast. Jack here in the chair. Keep you company all the way until 11 o'clock this morning. We've got some great music on the way for you as well. And so do message in 07716 432 711. It'd be good to hear from you on the Baritone Radio app or the WhatsApp as well. And of course, we can keep an eye on what's happening in terms of local events as well. And I'll tell you what, the Lido yesterday, oh, if you fancy going for a proper swim, yesterday afternoon it was empty. So fingers crossed, if you've got one booked today, you're all right. Yeah, I've got every faith. Don't you worry.

0: That's a single there. You're all that matters to me here on Maritime Radio. Very good morning to you. It's Greenwich Breakfast. Let's get your latest if you're out and about this morning.
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0: Due to delays on the A2 from the Danston Interchange all the way up to Falkwood there, through Westbourne Avenue and up to the Kidbrook Interchange. Pretty slow through there. Huge delays at the Dartford Tunnels as well. And small delays at the Blackwall and Silvertown Tunnels. The A2 Sidis Hill Road looking pretty busy too, and looking pretty busy on the A20 just by the five ways as well. On other road news, Creek Road still closed westbound due to those gas mains work by Barnsley Lane up to Norman Road. That's affecting the bus routes, the 188 and the 199. Bexley Road and Belvedere, that's also closed due to water mains work between Lone Pit Road and Bexley Road. North Cray Road and Bexley, that's also closed at the moment between the tunnels and Vicarage Road. That's causing a few problems through there. And the Green in both directions is closed due to water mains work between the A222 and Church Avenue. Everything else looking okay for now. Just remember, there are no services going to Charing Cross or Waterloo East due to the ongoing summer engineering works, which are ongoing right now.
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4: 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Now they've got kids. I still want to look after them. I don't want them struggling to make decisions about my money or my health if I can't. So we made a lasting power of attorney. Now, if I can't speak for myself, they'll speak for me. It's a weight off for all of us, isn't it?
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Eric Prydz there with Pajano here on Maritime Radio. Morning to you. It's just gone 7.30. It's Greenwich Breakfast. Jack in the chair. Keep you company all the way until 11 o'clock this morning. Now, the time at which that most of us hit the wall at work has been pinpointed to 2:22 p.m. Yeah, that's the moment when the post-lunch slump is most likely to kick in, with triggering a full lack of concentration and productivity, according to a survey of workers. The study also found that most of us find ourselves struggling at this point up to 3 days a week. A warm working environment, not enough sleep, emerges the most common reasons for the slump. Dehydration and eating too much at lunch are also found to contribute to us hitting the wall in the afternoon. Well, indeed, yes, I know exactly that feeling. Try doing a whole week of Greenwich breakfast, eh? By this afternoon, I'll be having a little nap, probably around 2 o'clock, I think. It's Maritime Radio, morning Greenwich Breakfast.

0: It's Olivia Rodrigo on Maritime Radio. That is Drop Dead. Yes, indeedy. Right then, we got to your brand new pick of the week on the way. Also, music from McFly and Eternal. And your latest travel news for Greenwich on the way too.
1: 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This is your wake-up call, Greenwich. Wake up to locally roasted coffee. Wake up to tea blended in your borough. Wake up to Greenwich breakfast and dreary tea and coffee.
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11: The Neurodisease Foundation was founded in 2016 by a group of parents who each had a child with neurodisease. Neurodisease is an ultra-rare condition and causes mainly boys to be born blind with progressive hearing loss. There are only around 60 people affected with neurodisease in the UK. Back in 2016, there was no reliable information on neurodisease, no support groups and no research. We are run entirely by volunteers and now have a community who are in touch with each other. They support each other through sharing information and experiences, and we have pioneering research going on at Great Ormond Street Hospital, which is working towards finding a treatment for the devastating hearing loss.
12: Hiya, I'm Josh. I'm a 16-year-old that lives with Nori. Part of my condition includes blindness and hearing impairment, however this varies significantly from person to person. We are a charity with the eventual goal of slowing and preventing the hearing loss in Nori disease patients, however this will be in the far future. In the meantime, any little help we can receive from you to make this goal possible and to give Nori patients a better life would mean the world to us. To do this, please go to maritimeradio.co.uk and click the link, which will send you directly to our website. Thank you so much for listening, and again, anything that you can give would mean the absolute world to us.
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0: Due to delays on the A2 from the Danston Interchange all the way up to Falkirk there, through Westbourne Avenue and up to the Kidbrook Interchange. Pretty slow through there. Huge delays at the Dartford Tunnels as well. And small delays at the Blackwall and Silvertown Tunnels. The A2 Scissors Hill Road looking pretty busy too, and looking pretty busy on the A20 just by the five ways as well. On other road news, Creek Road still closed westbound due to those gas mains work by Barnsley Lane up to Norman Road. That's affecting the bus routes, the 188 and the 199. Bexley Road and Belvedere, that's also closed due to water mains work between Lone Pit Road and Bexley Road. North Cray Road and Bexley, that's also closed at the moment between the tunnels and Vicarage Road. That's causing a few problems through there. And the green in both directions is closed due to water mains work between the A222 and Church Avenue. Everything else looking okay for now. Just remember, there are no services going to Charing Cross or Waterloo East due to the ongoing summer engineering works, which are ongoing right now.
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0: Great track from 1997. Reminds me of my childhood, that one. Eternal, I Want to Be the Only One, here on Maritime Radio. Right now, though, it's just coming up to 10 to 8. It's time for this.
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0: Yeah, it's Pick of the Week time, and it comes from the Lathams this week, and this is Vice Versa. Band based up in Manchester, they've got some fantastic singles out. They've even done very well themselves on their own records. Let us know what you think. 07716 432 711.

Jones there with Vice Versa here on Maritime Radio. It's Greenwich Breakfast. Good morning to you. Jack here, keep it company all the way until 11 o'clock. Right, we've got the latest local news in our newsroom at 8 a.m. Plenty of great tracks on the way as well, but taking us there,

0: Oh yes, McFly's Stargirl here on Maritime Radio. Right then, in the next hour, of course, we're going to have your showbiz update, also your sports news as well. We'll keep an eye on what's happening on the travel front too. That's all on the way here on Maritime Radio's Greenwich Breakfast. Right now though, let's get all your latest travel news, which is on the way next.
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0: Due to delays on the A2 from the Danson Exchange all the way up to Falkirk there, through Westbourne Avenue and up to the Kidbrook Interchange. Pretty slow through there. Huge delays at the Dartford Tunnels as well. And small delays at the Blackwall and Silvertown Tunnels. The A2 Sidgwick Hill Road looking pretty busy too, and looking pretty busy on the A20 just by the five ways as well. On other road news, Creek Road still closed westbound due to those gas mains work by Barnsley Lane up to Norman Road. That's affecting the bus routes, the 188 and the 199. Bexley Road and Belvedere, that's also closed due to water mains work between Lone Pit Road and Bexley Road. North Cray Road and Bexley, that's also closed at the moment between the tunnels and Vicarage Road. That's causing a few problems through there. And the green in both directions is closed due to water mains work between the A222 and Church Avenue. Everything else looking okay for now. Just remember, there are no services going to Charing Cross or Waterloo East due to the ongoing summer engineering works, which are ongoing right now.
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8: From the Maritime Radio news team, I'm Jackie Burgoyne. A Sidcup man has been sentenced to a community order and 100 hours of unpaid work after being caught in a police sting operation designed to catch paedophiles. Harrison Bodnar, 29 years old, who at the time was living on Station Road in Sidcup, pleaded guilty in June to attempting to engage in sexual communication with a child. He is now living in Kent. Bodnar sent sexual messages to an account he thought belonged to an underage girl from February to April last year. He was sentenced on Monday at Bromley Magistrates Court. It's your last chance to have your say on the Royal Borough of Greenwich's local plan for 2040. It's now reached its final stage of public consultation. The plan covers the council's priorities for the next 4 years. Ideas include protecting the amount of family homes by having stronger rules about HMOs, houses of multiple occupation, a proposal to build 230 homes on a former site of Lewisham College, and supporting businesses by providing high-quality, flexible, affordable workspaces. The plan has already been shaped by thousands of comments from residents, businesses and other stakeholders. To give any final thoughts, head to the council's website. And if you're travelling between central London and Kent in the near future, remember to plan ahead. Charing Cross and Waterloo East stations are closed currently, while Network Rail carries out £20 million worth of engineering work. They'll be closed for about 3 weeks. That's your news, and I'm Jackie Burgoyne, and there's more news on the Maritime Radio website and app.
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5: Prime Minister Andy Burnham says football does not belong to investors as he joined the criticism of FIFA's plan to set up a new private company to run the World Cup and other competitions. FIFA had announced it was seeking to launch the FIFA Forward Enterprise, which would be open to private investors. Manchester City defender Josko Gvardiol has agreed a new five-year contract. The Croatia international's previous deal had 2 years left to run, but he's now committed until 2031.
9: Can't wait to start our pre-season. Yeah, especially because last season I was away from the pitch. You know, I think this year I need to push even more harder. Obviously, the season's going to be long, as always, and we need to go game by game and try to win each one.
5: Guardiola has been linked with Real Madrid and Bayern Munich. Hearts Champions League dreams are over after a 2-0 defeat to Sturm Graz in the second leg of their second qualifying round. They were already 4-0 down from the first leg. And at the Commonwealth Games, England's wait for a women's 100-metre gold goes on after Amy Hunt took silver at the Scotstown. Heather Oakes was the last to do it 40 years ago.
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0: Morning, gorgeous. Well, it's going to be another dry, warm day with some cloud in the afternoon. Very hot, though, 34 degrees Celsius. Tonight, dry with a mixture of variable cloud and some clear spells for all, low of 17 degrees Celsius.
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0: Well, good morning then. It's just gone 8 o'clock. It's Grant Breffers, Jack here, keeping you company. Let's get started with a bit of Fresh Sky and Little Chapel Road.
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0: And a very good morning to you. Wednesday, the 29th of July, 2026. And these are some of the headlines you're waking up to this morning. Andy Burnham has invited leaders of the Conservative and Liberal Democrats to talk on reforming social care in England. The Prime Minister wants to meet Kemi Badenoch and Sir Ed Davey on Wednesday. When the leader said to Ed would attend remotely, the Tory leader cannot be there and is still sending the Shadow Health Secretary Stuart Andrew instead. And also having this morning, which is a pretty good one, ABBA's 1976 mega hit Dancing Queen is the song that's most likely to get folks up on the dance floor. A study has discovered the song chops the charts of here and 14 other countries, sold more than 3 million copies at the time and also streamed 100 million times. It's also a team found a tune, perhaps the most famous ABBA song ever recorded. It also pits Los Dos Rios 1993 hit Macarena to the top spots, and also the poll found that dancing made us happier. That's 79%. There you go. And also this morning, a amber and yellow heat health alerts are set into force today as part of the UK endure the fourth heat wave of the year so far, though the heat wave will come quick end on Thursday and well above average temperatures to mid to high 20 Celsius will persist into the weekend. Good news indeed. So I've got a track ready for that. Instead of us going away to the Caribbean or maybe the Mediterranean with those beautiful blue waters, how about we enjoy a bit of our own heat and sunshine and blueness with this from Gem, Wish I.

0: It's Mabel, boyfriend here on Greenwich Breakfast. Good morning to you. Right, we've got your showbiz update on the way. Also music from the likes of Belinda Carlisle. And we also have a new one from The Script on the way. So stay with us. Right now, though, let's get your latest traffic and travel.
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0: On the roads, your today's over at the Blackwall Tunnels. Looking a little bit slow at the five ways on the A20 and also on the Court Road at the junction there on the A20 as well. A little bit slow just after the Kidbrook Interchange, heading up to Westbourne Avenue and passing up to Kidbrook as well. There's also delays on the A2, heading down from Blackheath down to Suitors Hill, down all the way to Deptford Bridge there. And a little bit slow on the South Circuit as well, just by Suitors Hill Road. We'll point that one out as well. On the roads though, further back on the A2, that's partially blocked and long delays due to an accident at Surfleet at Northfleet Ebbsfleet turnoff, all the way up to Bluewater at the Bean Interchange. Congestion to Henhurst and Cobham services back past Gravesend at the moment. Creek Road westbound, that's still closed due to gas mains work between Barnsley Lane up to Norman Road. The bus routes, the 188 and the 199, are affected by that. Bexley Road eastbound still closed due to that water mains work between Loanput Road up to Bexley Road. At the A223 North Cray Road, both directions, that's currently closed just between the tunnels at Bexley and Vicarage Road. Should open by the 3rd of September. The Green and Sid Cup, that's also got closure in both directions between the A222 and Church Avenue. That's going to be closed until the 30th of August. On public transport, do remember that you cannot get to Charing Cross or Waterloo East at the moment. This is all due to ongoing planned maintenance work, engineering work, which is happening right now. And there's minor delays on the Metropolitan line at the moment and severe delays on the Victoria Line 2. You're up to date.
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0: It's Maritime Radio morning to you. Brand new music from the script there. This was the crowd who was singing Wonderwall, of course, talking about the Oasis tour last year, as they did perform over there in Dublin, didn't they? Right then, Belinda, Carl, Al on the way. First, let's get your showbiz update at 8:30.
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2: JLS star JB Gill has held the once-in-a-lifetime experience of being awarded an honorary fellowship at King's College London. The 39-year-old singer says it was an honour to return to his former university to receive the prestigious accolade. The chart-topper has strong ties with KCL, having studied theology there before joining JLS. More than 100 pairs of signed trainers owned by Eminem are going up for auction. The lineup includes rare Jordan Eminem collabs and other notable brands, with each pair personally signed by the rapper. All proceeds will benefit the Marshall Mathers Foundation. And US singer Olivia Rodrigo has announced a worldwide hunt for the hundreds of limited edition Lego vinyl records. The 23-year-old Grammy winner achieved the biggest opening week of her career last month after the release of her third studio album. She's now revealed that 333 exclusive Lego vinyls based on her chart-topping music will be hidden in record stores across the world in the coming weeks. The event will see fans offered clues on social media to help them track down where the exclusive items have been hidden.
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0: Big Pig and Favourite Girl here on Maritime Radio. Morning to you. Latest traffic and travel on the way. 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
0: On the roads, yesterday's over at the Blackwall Tunnels. Looking a little bit slow at the five ways on the A20 and also on Court Road at the junction there on the A20 as well. A little bit slow just after the Kidbrook Interchange, heading up to Westbourne Avenue and passing it up to Kidbrook as well. There's also delays on the A2, heading down from Blackheath down to Suitors Hill, down all the way to Deptford Bridge there. And a little bit slow on the South Circuit as well, just by Suitors Hill Road. We'll point that one out as well. On the roads though, further back on the A2, that's partially blocked and long delays due to an accident at Surfleet at Northleet M Street turnoff, all the way up to Bluewater at the Bean Interchange. Congestion to Henhurst and Cobham services back past Gravesend at the moment. Creek Road westbound, that's still closed due to gas mains work between Barnsley Lane up to Norman Road. The bus routes, the 188 and the 199, are affected by that. Bexley Road eastbound still closed due to that water mains work between Loampit Road up to Bexley Road. At the A223 North Cray Road, both directions, that's currently closed just between the tunnels at Bexley and Vicarage Road, should open by the 3rd of September. The Green and Sid Cup, that's also got closure in both directions between the A222 and Church Avenue. That's going to be closed until the 30th of August. On public transport, do remember that you cannot get to Charing Cross or Waterloo East at the moment. This is all due to ongoing planned maintenance work, engineering work, which is happening right now. And there's minor delays on the Metropolitan line at the moment and severe delays on the Victoria Line 2. You're up to date.
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It's Rita Ora, Anywhere, from 2017 here on Maritime Radio. Before that, Sienna Spyro, Bateria Lover, here on Maritime Radio. It's Greenwich Breakfast, 10 to 9 if you're watching the clock this morning. We've got your traffic and travel on the way and your news and weather at 9 o'clock. In the next hour, music from the likes of Gracie Abrams, her new track on the way, Anastasia lined up as well. And we'll get your events guide in the next hour too. But taking us there, a classic hit from Mel C.

0: thank you for that. Right then, latest travel news on the way very shortly. News and weather after that.
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0: On the roads, yesterday's over at the Blackwall Tunnels. Looking a little bit slow at the five ways on the A20 and also on Court Road at the junction there on the A20 as well. A little bit slow just after the Kidbrook Interchange, heading up to Westhorne Avenue and passing up to Kidbrook as well. There's also delays on the A2, heading down from Blackheath down to Shooter's Hill, down all the way to Deptford Bridge there. And a little bit slow on the South Circle as well, just by Shooter's Hill Road. We'll point that one out as well. On the roads, though, further back on the A2, that's partially blocked and long delays due to an accident at Surfleet at Northleet Ebbsfleet turnoff, all the way up to Bluewater, the Bean Interchange. Congestion to Henhurst and Cobham services back past Gravesend at the moment. Creek Road westbound, that's still closed due to gas mains work between Barnsley Lane up to Norman Road. The bus routes, the 188 and the 199, are affected by that. Bexley Road eastbound, still closed due to that water mains work between Loampit Road up to Bexley Road. At the A223 North Cray Road, both directions, that's currently closed just between the tunnels at Bexley and Vicarage Road. Should open by the 3rd of September. The Green and Sidcup, that's also got closure in both directions between the A222 and Church Avenue. That's going to be closed until the 30th of August. On public transport, do remember that you cannot get to Charing Cross or Waterloo East at the moment. This is all due to ongoing planned maintenance work, engineering work, which is happening right now. And there's minor delays on the Metropolitan line at the moment and severe delays on the Victoria line too. You're up to date.
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10: The Prime Minister is to hold cross-party talks to try and fix the adult social care crisis in England today. Grace McIntosh has the details.
11: The Conservatives and the Liberal Democrats accepted Andy Burnham's invitation to the talks. He says he'll put everything he's got into fixing a neglected system. Tory leader Kemi Badenoch's already called on the PM to rule out tax rises to fund reforms, though. But someone who won't be there is a reformed UK representative. Nigel Farage says the PM's conspiring behind closed doors.
10: UEFA says FIFA have crossed a line after announcing plans to set up a new private company to run the World Cup and its other competitions. If approved, it would see investors become responsible for the commercial rights and delivery of their tournaments. The Football Supporters Association called it a new low. 2 years on since the Southport attacks, a UK-based charity says more can be done to prevent something like this from happening ever again. Anita Prem, founder of the Freedom Charity, says there were systematic failures identified during a recent review which could have been avoided.
12: We know the government has accepted the failures, but has actually anything really changed? Safeguarding must be proactive, not reactive. We need to look at the whole picture to prevent this horrendous tragedy from ever happening again.
10: At least 13 people have died after a powerful earthquake hit Japan. A magnitude 7.1 quake struck yesterday afternoon. Japanese Prime Minister Sanae Takaichi has called it a race against time to find those still missing. Green Party leader Zach Polanski is not apologising for a post shared on his Instagram depicting a T-shirt with the words Nigel and a guillotine on it, but he has admitted it was a mistake. He says he accepted a collaboration without checking properly. Reform UK reported Mr. Polanski to the police. And we can expect some slightly higher airfares at Heathrow for the next couple decades. The Civil Aviation Authorities announced the airport can recoup £320 million spent on its proposal to build a third runway. Maximum charges per passenger will increase by 15p in 2028, rising to 30p from then on. For On Radio News Sub, I'm Frankie Hersine.
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0: Morning, gorgeous. Well, it's going to be another dry, warm day with some clouds in the afternoon. Very hot, though, 34 degrees Celsius. Tonight, dry with a mixture of variable cloud and some clear spells for all. Low of 17 degrees Celsius.
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0: Well, morning then. Hour 3 of Greenwich Breakfast for Wednesday morning. 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

0: It's Gracie Abrahams. 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
0: Yes, Greenwich Breakfast. 3 out of 4 for me this week. I'll be back again tomorrow morning, bright and early. Keep you company, waking you up. You know what? I've enjoyed it. You know, I've enjoyed your messages and I've enjoyed getting up, waking you up. I thought I'd let you know just in case you want to turn it off. Because Steve Bowman is back on Friday. I know everybody loves Steve Bowman on Friday. I know Duncan does because he gets to have a lion. Anyway, lots of things happening around our local area. We'll keep up to date with what's happening, including a teddy bear's picnic. Details about that on the way very shortly. That's happening today. Also, in other news today, there's a rare chance of coming up to Stonehenge next month. And it's something that hasn't been offered to the public since 1901. The English Heritage are running a daily draw when anyone who books a ticket in advance gets entered to win a private access to the Stone Circle with their mates. No crowds, no waiting, no trying to peer over someone's shoulder. Just wander straight through the stones. Very interesting indeed. And if you hate noisy pubs or fall asleep in front of the TV and groan when you bend down, there's all factor figures high in the list. And most common signs you're aging from a poll. Physical signs such as aging include ears and noses becoming hairy, and also your eyebrows grow wild. Oh dear. Someone better tell John Reen, I think.
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0: Morning then, Whitney Houston. I'm your baby tonight. The plays on Maritime Radio's Greenwich Mirror. It's 20 past nine. Let's get your latest if you're out and about.
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0: On the roads, yesterday's over at the Blackwall Tunnels. Looking a little bit slow at the five ways on the A20 and also on Court Road at the junction there on the A20 as well. A little bit slow just after the Kidbrook Interchange, heading up to Westhorn Avenue and passing it up to Kidbrook as well. There's also delays on the A2, heading down from Blackheath down to Suitors Hill, down all the way to Deptford Bridge there. And a little bit slow on the South Circle as well, just by Suitors Hill Road. We'll point that one out as well. On the roads though, further back on the A2, that's partially blocked and long delays due to an accident at Surfleet at Northfleet Ebbsfleet turnoff, all the way up to Bluewater, the Bean Interchange. Congestion to Henhurst and Carbone services back past Gravesend at the moment. Creek Road westbound, that's still closed due to gas mains work between Barnsley Lane up to Norman Road. The bus routes, the 188 and the 199, are affected by that. Bexley Road eastbound still closed due to that water mains work between Loanput Road up to Bexley Road. At the A223 North Cray Road, both directions, that's currently closed just between the tunnels at Bexley and Vicarage Road. Should open by the 3rd of September. The Green and Sidcup, that's also got closure in both directions between the A222 and Church Avenue. That's going to be closed until the 30th of August. On public transport, do remember that you cannot get to Charing Cross or Waterloo East at the moment. This is all due to ongoing planned maintenance work, engineering work, which is happening right now. And there's minor delays on the Metropolitan line at the moment and severe delays on the Victoria Line 2. You're up to date.
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0: If you're looking for something to do with the kids today, this one's definitely for you. Teddy Pears Picnic is happening over at the Woodlands Farm Trust between 10:30 and 2. 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Sounds great, this. They're going to have the traction trailer out as well to take you around the fields where you can have a picnic. There'll also be story readings in the fields with the top team down there. £4 per person, including the tractor ride to the fields. No need to book, just drop in. So that's why I mentioned it today. 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

0: It's Diplo, Paul Woodford, sounding great in that sunshine, isn't it? Looking for me. Highs of 34 degrees Celsius around our local area. Got your travel news on the way and great music such as 5 Second Summer, also Paramore on the way.
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0: On the roads, yesterday's over at the Blackwall Tunnels. Looking a little bit slow at the five ways on the A20 and also on Court Road at the junction there on the A20 as well. A little bit slow just after the Kidbrook Interchange, heading up to Westbourne Avenue and passing it up to Kidbrook as well. There's also delays on the A2, heading down from Blackheath down to Suitors Hill, down all the way to Deptford Bridge there. And a little bit slow on the South Circuit as well, just by Suitors Hill Road. We'll point that one out as well. On the roads though, further back on the A2, that's partially blocked and long delays due to an accident at Surfleet at Northfleet Everstreet turnoff, all the way up to Bluewater, the Bean Interchange. Congestion to Henhurst and Carbone services back past Gravesend at the moment. Creek Road westbound, that's still closed due to gas mains work between Barnsley Lane up to Norman Road. The bus routes the 188 and the 199 are affected by that. Basic Road eastbound still closed due to issues that water mains were between Loampit Road up to Betsy Road. At the A223 North Cray Road, both directions, that's currently closed just between the tunnels at Bexley and Vicarage Road. Should open by the 3rd of September. The Green and Sid Cup, that's also got closure in both directions between the A222 and Church Avenue. That's going to be closed until the 30th of August. On public transport, do remember that you cannot get to Charing Cross or Waterloo East at the moment. This is all due to ongoing planned maintenance work, engineering work, which is happening right now. And there's minor delays on the Metropolitan line at the moment and severe delays on the Victoria line too. You're up to date.
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Very good morning to you. 9 minutes to 10 now. It's Jack here. 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
10: From the Maritime Radio News Team, I'm Jackie Burgoyne. A Sidcup man has been sentenced to a community order and 100 hours of unpaid work after being caught in a police sting operation designed to catch paedophiles. Harrison Bodnar, 29 years old, who at the time was living on Station Road in Sidcup, pleaded guilty in June to attempting to engage in sexual communication with a child. He is now living in Kent. Bodnar sent sexual messages to an account he thought belonged to an underage girl from February to April last year. He was sentenced on Monday at Bromley Magistrates Court. It's your last chance to have your say on the Royal Borough of Greenwich's local plan for 2040. It's now reached its final stage of public consultation. The plan covers the council's priorities for the next 4 years. Ideas include protecting the amount of family homes by having stronger rules about HMOs, houses of multiple occupation, a proposal to build 230 homes on a former site of Lewisham College, and supporting businesses by providing high-quality, flexible, affordable workspaces. The plan has already been shaped by thousands of comments from residents, businesses and other stakeholders. To give any final thoughts, head to the council's website. And if you're travelling between central London and Kent in the near future, remember to plan ahead. Charing Cross and Waterloo East stations are closed currently, while Network Rail carries out £20 million worth of engineering work. They'll be closed for about 3 weeks. That's your news, and I'm Jackie Burgoyne, and there's more news on the Maritime Radio website and app.
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10: Another hot and cloudless day today, with the temperatures jumping to 34 degrees compared to yesterday. It'll be 24 degrees by 9, and then temperatures will rise to highs of 34 by 4 p.m. It'll only cool a little overnight.
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Chasing Highs, Maritime Radio, 10 past 10. Hope you're doing well today. That sunshine, yeah, that amber heat health warning ongoing at the moment. Highs around 34 degrees in our area today. And I tell you what, if you want to go and cool off, well, the Charlton Lido yesterday, I know I'm a big advocate, so it's done good. They had loads of spaces if you want to swim for fitness. So do bear that in mind. If you think about cooling down a little bit later on this afternoon,

0: go here on Maritime Radio. Big hit from 2002. Right then, we got our current pick of the week on the way very shortly. Also music from Ellie King and Jalen Ngoda as well. Great track, that one. If you're out about this morning, let's get your latest on the roads and rails.
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0: On the roads, the A2 London bound partially blocked and long delays due to an accident at the Southfleet Road. That's a Northfleet and Ebbsfleet turnoff, all the way up to the Bean Bluewater interchange there. A congestion back to Henhurst and Cobham services. Also back past Gravesend as well. Keep an eye on that here on Maritime Radio. The A200 Creek Road westbound, that is closed due to gas mains work between Barnsley Lane and Norman Road. That is affecting the bus routes, the 188 and the 199. Bexley Road eastbound, that's still closed due to water mains work between Lone Pit Road and Bexley Road. There's also a closure on the A223, that's North Cray Road in both directions, due to water mains work at the tunnels at Bexley and Vicarage Road as well at Bexley 2. And the green in Sidcup in both directions, that's currently closed due to water mains work on the 8222 just by Church Avenue there. On public transport, do remember there's no services going to Charing Cross or Waterloo East all due to summer engineering works, which are now ongoing. There's a part suspension on the Northern Line and there's severe delays on the Victoria Line. Good service on the RB1 riverboat service, and the Woolwich Ferry has a good service as well at the moment.
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0: Ellie King, X's and O's here on Maritime Radio. Just coming up to 10:30. It's Jack here on Greenwich Breakfast. Right now, though, it's time for this.
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0: Shakespeare Sister, Your History. If you like music like this, Dancing Through the 80s is back on Monday with Andy Sayers. And if you missed Monday's episode, then do go to the Maritime Radio Player and listen again on there. You can listen back to all your favourite shows. We're looking forward to hearing Andy next Monday with that one. Maritime Radio, traffic and travel on the way very shortly. Also got music from Kylie. Oasis is also to play.
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0: On the roads, the A2 London bound partially blocked and long delays due to an accident at the Southfleet Road, that's the Northfleet and Ebbsfleet turnoff, all the way up to the Bean Bluewater interchange there. A congestion back to Henhurst and Cobham services, also back past Gravesend as well. Keep an eye on that here on Maritime Radio. The A200 Creek Road westbound, that is closed due to gas mains work between Barnsley Lane and Norman Road. That is affecting the bus routes of 188 and the 199. Bexley Road eastbound, that's still closed due to water mains work between Lone Pit Road and Bexley Road. There's also a closure on the A223, that's North Cray Road in both directions, due to water mains work at the tunnels at Bexley and Vicarage Road as well at Bexley too. And the green in Sidcup in both directions, that's currently closed due to water mains work on the 8222 just by Church Avenue there. On public transport, do remember there's no services going to Charing Cross or Waterloo East, all due to summer engineering works which are now ongoing. There's a part suspension on the Northern Line and there's severe delays on the Victoria Line. Good service on the RB1 riverboat service, and the Woolwich Ferry has a good service as well at the moment.
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Little by Little. I'm surprised that Lidl haven't scooped up that song and done Little by Little. No? No? Oh, okay. It's Maritime Radio. We have a really good schedule coming up today. After me is John Powers, who's keeping me company throughout your workday. From 4 o'clock, Greenwich Drive is back. Of course, Lee Everest on the controls for that one. And tonight, from 7 o'clock, it's Louis St. Clair's Latin Vibes. But you say it's a Latin Vibes. It's a bit of a mixture of everything. Yeah, so that's Louis back tonight here on Maritime Radio. And of course, you can always listen again on the Maritime Radio player to all your favourite shows. And keep up to date wherever you are in the world with Maritime Radio app.

0: bit of classic Kylie from 1988 here on Maritime Radio, rounding up proceedings for Greenwich Breakfast for a Wednesday. Back tomorrow morning, bright and early from 7 a.m. Hope you can join me then. In the meantime, though, John Pound standing by in the studio. I'll see you very soon.
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8: Andy Burnham is to hold cross-party talks to try and fix the adult social care crisis in England today. The Prime Minister says it's a personal issue for him.
9: For me, they should be the best paid people in society, not the worst. And, you know, I just start with that feeling. And I am talking, I need to say this, because, you know, many people from other countries have been caring for my dad. I want those carers to know we appreciate you.
8: Baroness Louise Casey, who's leading a review into the matter, says there are too many older people in hospital that don't need to be there.
10: I've got lived experience myself of this. The last thing they want to do is take. The last thing they want to do is be a bother. The last thing they want to do is end up in hospital. So if we did a better job before, we would never have to have an after.
8: The Conservatives and the Liberal Democrats have accepted the Prime Minister's invitation to the talks, although Nigel Farage has hit out at him for not being invited. UEFA says FIFA have crossed a line after announcing plans to set up a new private company to run the World Cup and its other competitions. If approved, it would see investors become responsible for the commercial rights and delivery of their tournaments. A 3-minute silence will be held in Southport to remember the three girls who tragically lost their lives in an attack on a Taylor Swift-themed dance class 2 years ago today. Anita Prem, founder of the Freedom Charity, says everyone can help prevent an attack like this happening again.
11: There is one way to honour BB, Elsie and Alice. It's to make sure every lesson is learned so that fewer families have to experience such a devastating loss. And in terms of safeguarding, all agencies need to work together. Every child deserves to be safe.
8: We can expect some slightly higher airfares at Heathrow for the next couple of decades. The Civil Aviation Authorities announced the airport can recoup £320 million spent on its proposal to build a third runway. Maximum charges per passenger will increase by 15p in 2028, rising to 30p from then on. And some of us will be seeing temperatures of the mid-30s today, with the fourth heat wave of the year hitting its peak. For On Radio News Hub, I'm Frankie Hersine.
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15: Another hot and cloudless day today, with the temperatures jumping to 34 degrees compared to yesterday. It'll be 24 degrees by 9, and then temperatures will rise to highs of 34 by 4 p.m. It'll only cool a little overnight.
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Ah, do you remember that one? Handheld in black and white, yes. The dollar, of course. Yes, marvellous stuff. Hey, it's 7 minutes past 11. Thank you so much to Jack for a fabulous breakfast, as always. Let's see what's on the menu for us now, yeah? Well, we tackle the important stuff, as you know. The great scone debate. Yes, is it jam first or cream? New research. Would you believe it? With all that's going on. Anyway, we'll bring you that. Also, some weird ideas for world championships. If you fancy getting a gold medal at something, I'm not sure what, I've got some ideas for you. Also, some people are nobly saying that they will be happy to pay more tax. In fact, Gary Lineker says he'd be happy to pay more tax. Well, here's the thing. No one's stopping you. You can. I'll tell you how. Then we'll see, won't we? Now, dog chipping. Yes, that is where you put a little chip in the dog that identifies the owner and the address. So it's a legal requirement. But loads of dogs haven't got them. And they're going missing. And it would solve everything. So we'll look at that story too. Also, job stress. Yes, it's keeping the over 50s awake. And I thought it was the hot weather. But no, it's stress, apparently. Yeah, we'll look at that. And Netflix have overtaken the BBC. Would you believe it? Yeah, a new poll of viewing habits looks at what's the first choice for us. Well, if you want to find out about that, I'll tell you a little bit later. Along with the birthdays after 2 o'clock, we'll have the What's Ons for you, of course. Scam of the week. And the newspaper headlines at around about 11:15. All that and the latest traffic news for you. Everything you need to know. And, of course, fabulous music on Maritime Radio.

In the headlines this morning, workers face new tax to fund social care, so says the Daily Telegraph this morning. That's their top story, as health officials draw up plans for a 1.8% levy on earnings to pay for the reforms. Well, it's really interesting. And now Andy Burnham has called in Ed Davey and Kemi Badenoch, but not Nigel Farage, to see if they can reach some sort of consensus, because social care is going to cost. There's just no way around it. So it's quite clever, really, because, you know, we ought to be able to come together to sort this. So we'll see what happens, won't we? Anyway, the papers are taking different views on this. The Telegraph obviously warning about additional taxes. Andy Burnham's reforms under the reported proposal, the paper says, is one of several new models for social care. So maybe they're finally going to get to grips with it. The Guardian, they preview a speech by Andy Burnham on social care, where he's going to talk about problem solving, not point scoring. And he's going to set out his strategy for resolving one of the most intractable issues in British politics, so says The Guardian. Let's look at The Times today. Concern over taxpayers funding for profit homes is the Times take on the reported social care tax. It says that Burnham's proposal could lock out private firms, while a Downing Street source tells the paper that no decision has been taken. The Daily Express, they lead with figures from Age UK showing that 2 million people are missing out on social care at the moment, saying that many struggle with daily tasks such as eating, dressing, bathing and using the toilet. The Metro today, they're talking about Andy Burnham's proposals as well. They're saying that it's $4,000 if you let your children learn a trade. Yes, so they're saying, here's an inducement. If you let your kid learn a trade, as opposed to go on the conveyor belt to university, I suppose, there might be $4,000's worth of support. Now, is that an incentive? Or is it, as the Daily Mail says on their front page, a bribe? Yeah, they're criticising the proposal as a benefits bribe for parents. Let's see, the Financial Times. Oh, that was far too complicated to me. But anyway, let's see. They look at the Burnham government's bid to soothe public control anxiety through stressing the new administration's desire to attract private capital into key sectors of the economy. Now, that all sounds very complicated to me, but are we getting back to private finance initiatives? Didn't go so well last time. We're still paying the bills for that. But anyway, we'll see. Let's see. The Eye today, they have a completely different take on the day. They're talking about FIFA and the plan to sell off the World Cup, as they're styling it. That's their headline, saying that this comes after Gianni Infantino has announced plans to sell stakes to private investors, potentially earning him millions. And Europe's football governing body, UEFA, says it crosses the line. The Sun today, they've got a headline. Again, it's all about the World Cup, and the banner headline is for sale. Yes, and senior football figures warned that the plan is a potential nuclear bomb for the game. That's what they say. The Star today, UEFA tells FIFA's Infantino tournament is not for sale. So says the Star. The Independent today, completely different story. They have a feature from one of its correspondents dispatched to the Gironde region of southwest France, where wildfires are burning through buildings, cars and natural landscapes. And their headline is Inside the Frantic Fight to Save France from the Flames, which is a lot of alliteration. The Daily Mirror, and that's the last one for this morning. They pose the question on the lips of a heartbroken mother. What did you do to my son? This is all about the Royal Navy sailor Simon Parkes, who's been missing since 1986. So the paper is exploring that story. So there you go. That's you take your pick, really, as to what they're all talking about today. It's all about FIFA. It's all about social care and how we fund it. So those are the main things on the minds of the editors today. It is 20 minutes past 11 o'clock. It's Maritime Radio. How are you doing today?

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1: So let's look at the rail services. First of all, severe delays on the Northern Line. That's all due to a faulty train east Finchley. Minor delays continuing on the Victoria Line. That's due to a fault on the tracks. Of course, with all the heat, the soil underneath the track is contracting. So that is causing a few problems, particularly at Highbury and Islington today. And there's minor delays on the Metropolitan Line. That's between Moor Park and Watford. The Woolwich Ferry is operating a good service today. The rest of the underground services and overground are reporting a good service too. It is a quiet day on the roads, of course, as we're in the school holidays. Just one thing to report, and it's quite a big one actually. On the M23 in Surrey, there's one lane closed and road surface is in a poor condition. That's due to an earlier car fire on the M23 southbound from Junction 8. That's the Gatwick Junction. Traffic is coping well. Now, this fire took place at 4 o'clock in the morning, so it is taking quite a long time to sort it out, and it affects 4 miles after where the incident took place. So if you're making a journey to Gatwick today, I will suggest you add another hour to your travel time, just to be sure. We'll be back with more traffic and travel news in 20 minutes time on Maritime Radio.
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1: 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How about these though? 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Yes, this is a past winner of Time Out's Best Vintage Event, and it's all happening at Greenwich Market. There'll be stylish vintage cars, classic electric bikes and vintage vinyl stalls and live music from the 50s and 60s. Plus, of course, lots of world food street stalls. So that sounds interesting, doesn't it? Yeah, that's tomorrow night from 7:30. There's also live music at the Joint on Greenwich Peninsula. That's every Thursday from 7 till 10 with acoustic performances from Carla O'Neill. The Trafalgar Tavern, that's down by the river in Greenwich. They also offer live music each week evening from Wednesday to Saturday. Something different, how about games? Are you a bit of a gamer? Yes, particularly board games. Dungeons & Dragons, maybe that. Why not get along to Dice on the Hill? That's at Shrewsbury House Community Centre off Shooter's Hill. It's a group of role-playing enthusiasts. It costs £4 to join in, and it's not just Dungeons & Dragons. They do all sorts. So it starts from 6:30, and that is this evening. Let's see, what else have we got? Every Thursday, so something for tomorrow, dance classes for adults, no matter your age or experience. It all happens at Woolwich Works, and it's free to residents of Greenwich Borough. If you just fancy meeting up with people and having a chat and maybe a cup of tea and a biscuit, that sort of thing, a couple of options for you. Tomorrow, that's at Geddes Place United Reformed Church from 10:30. There's a lunch club afterwards, which costs £3. So that's not bad, is it? Also, down on Trafalgar Road, there's Christchurch in Greenwich, open from 10 till midday on Thursdays. And it's just a chance for a chat and a cup of tea and get to know some new people. So why not give that a go? And let's see, what else have we got? Oh, yes, this Friday and every Friday throughout the summer, there's Friday's Kids Craft Sessions at Charlton House and Gardens. So there's two sessions a day. That's every Friday from 10 till 12 and 1:30 to 3:30. So now, if you want to find out more about any of those or some other things that are going on, there are other things too around the borough, then why not check out our website, maritimeradio.co.uk. 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

0: John Pelt.
1: So let's take a look at some of the scams that are doing the rounds at the moment. How about this one? It's an email which claims to be from Currys saying that you're eligible for a free air conditioner and dehumidifier. And I guess that's pretty popular right now. Anyway, it tells you that to receive them, you need to complete a short survey about home comfort needs and that your free reward, yeah, the air conditioner and the dehumidifier, is reserved for a limited time. So there was adding that little bit of jeopardy, make you panic, think, oh, I've got to do this. Anyway, it takes you to, or it gives you a dodgy link to start the survey, and that's going to take you to a website that's going to grab your personal data as much as they can. That's what these things are all about. It's all about trawling for as much data on you as they can get. And another one like that, a scam email impersonating Amazon. That's a roundabout at the moment. This uses accurate logos and branding, so it is quite plausible, at least on the surface. Anyway, it tells you that some unusual activity has been detected on your Amazon account, and it goes on to say that your account is temporarily on hold. So in order to get it back, yeah, it provides a link to sign into your account to restore access. But, yeah, you've guessed it, haven't you? This link takes you to a copycat Amazon website set up again to steal your personal information. So the thing is, moral of the story is, if you get one of these emails and it kind of rings true, maybe you think, oh yeah, I haven't received my Amazon order, for example, or, oh yes, it'd be nice to get an air conditioner. Well, what you should do is don't respond to the link that's given in an email. Go on to the original website, the genuine website, and then dig in from there. That's the best thing to do with these scams. Anyway, now you know, if you see a couple of them, an impersonation of Currys and an impersonation of Amazon, just tread very carefully, think it through before you act, and actually don't respond to the email, but go to the supplier's original website. And I'm sure we'll have more for you at the same time next week.

0: It's a weekend. Hey, we've got some important messages for you. Then, of course, the traffic news. After that, it's Coldplay.
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0: So just one or two issues to let you know about on the rails today. Severe delays on the Northern Line. That's due to a faulty train at East Finchley. Minor delays on the Victoria Line today. That's due to a fault on the tracks at Highbury and Islington. Also some delays on the Metropolitan Line, but that's out between Moore Park and Watford. Woolwich Ferry is operating as normal today, which is great news. On the roads, just one thing to point out to you. There are a number of roadworks and, of course, a number of works being done by the water companies at the moment, but as far as traffic delays are concerned, the most serious one is on the M23. This is all following a car fire at 4 o'clock this morning, and the road service continues to be in a poor condition. They are still sorting that out, so there's queuing traffic for 4 miles, and one lane is closed due to this car fire on the M23. This is heading southbound from junction 8 to junction 9. This is all around Gatwick Airport. So if you are heading to Gatwick Airport today and you have a time sensitive issue, as you probably do, I strongly recommend you get going a little bit early. Allow yourself at least an extra hour to get through that. And we'll bring you more traffic and travel throughout the morning, of course, and the afternoon on Maritime Radio.
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Fabulous stuff. Yes, of course, the Higher Power and Coldplay. Now then, today there's a very interesting competition taking place, yes, in Southwark at a boxing ring. And this is all to do with the new Pokemon Championship. Yes, it's an event. It's going to be live streamed. You don't need to be there. You don't need to miss it. But the strange thing about it, and this is what caught my attention, is the competitors. They tend to be champions in other sort of slightly weird things. So the stinging nettle eating champion is taking part in this, who is by day a lumberjack. Yes, but for a hobby, he eats nettles. Yeah, nothing wrong with that, I suppose. But also taking part is the world whistling champion. Yes, a German hobby horse rider. Yeah. Is that's a thing, is it? Yeah. And the America, the champion American pillow fighter. Yes, indeed. So there you go. And also, just to top it, the world champion air guitarist. So I just reckon, though, that apart, if you want to take part in the Pokemon thing or watch it, that's fair enough. But it does give you some ideas. If you ever fancied being world champion at something, you just got to come up with some strange activity that nobody else really does. And hold a championship at which you will win, and you can declare yourself world champion. So you could be, I don't know, world champion winkle picker. I don't know. I'm sure you can think of something. In fact, if you've got any ideas of world championships that you could become the leading exponent of, that there isn't any competition, well, how about this? Text me 077-16-432-711. Let me know. I think we could start something big, don't you? Absolutely. Could be the world champion kisser, of course, Holly Valance. I don't think she does that anymore, though.

0: that.
1: 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And of course, sounding beautiful on DAB. Now then, we are heading for the national news at midday and a look at the weather. Do you know what? It is 31 degrees centigrade right now. Can you believe it? Anyway, taking us there, it is the Ting Tings. Be the one.

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9: Andy Burnham is to hold cross-party talks to try and fix the adult social care crisis in England today. The Conservatives and the Liberal Democrats accepted his invitation to the talks, although Nigel Farage has criticised the decision not to invite him. The Prime Minister says he'll do everything he can to address the issue.
10: It's a major dereliction of public duty that Parliament has not faced up to this, of all challenges, something so fundamental to life as this.
9: When asked about how it would be funded, the PM says difficult decisions will have to be made, but they'll do more with existing resources first. A dementia czar will be appointed later this summer. Speaking at a care home in London, Health Secretary Yvette Cooper says the government's launching a new ministerial group, which will be accelerating their response to social care issues. At least 18 people have been killed by the earthquake in southwestern Japan. Soldiers and emergency workers have been COVID probing through a badly damaged shopping centre and collapsed houses, looking for trapped survivors. The magnitude 7.1 earthquake that hit on Tuesday has also left at least 62 people injured, six of them seriously. Climate protesters have taken to the stage outside Shell's London headquarters.
11: This fire is hot!
12: This fire is hot!
11: You keep your cool!
12: You keep your cool!
11: But it's a crime!
12: But it's a crime!
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12: We ain't no fool!
11: We know the truth!
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9: Fossil Free London's campaign, which includes protesters dressed as firefighters, comes ahead of Shell's profit announcement tomorrow. And at least two baby beavers have been born in an area of the Scottish Highlands. It marks the first time in four centuries where such birds have been recorded there. Tobias Leask is the Trees for Life spokesperson.
13: I've had the privilege of helping with this project from the releases through to the monitoring. So seeing the first kits is incredibly rewarding. And it's one of those moments that reminds you why conservation work matters.
9: That's the latest from Radio News Hub. I'm Holly Hughes.
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17: Another hot and cloudless day today, with the temperatures jumping to 34 degrees compared to yesterday. It'll be 24 degrees by 9 and then temperatures will rise to highs of 34 by 4 p.m. It'll only cool a little overnight.
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That's fabulous, isn't it? Yeah, Christine and the Queens and Girlfriend. Now, as you know, someone's watching us. We live in a state where there's cameras everywhere, isn't there? We've even got two in here. Yeah, but there's a new thing coming out, and these are eye street lamps. Have you heard of that? Yeah, well, yes, they've already reached, well, not quite the streets, but they're being trialled at a hospital in Warwickshire. And these are being made by a company called Conflow Power Group. And they've already sold 50,000 of these to Cassina State

intervene. So the question is, how do we feel about this? Because a lot of people say, well, actually, as long as you're not doing anything wrong, what does it matter? But I suppose, what if we did get a different sort of government, you know, and we get one which isn't quite as benign as the one that we have now? What could they do with these eye lamps? Is that something that bothers you, or are you fine with it? Yeah, well, they're just being trialled at the moment. But, well, our Home Secretary has said that she actually believes in a kind of a state with cameras everywhere, like a panopticon state. That's what she called it, which means basically letting see everyone everywhere. What do you think about that? Well, if you've got a view on that, you can always let me know. Maybe you're fine with it. Maybe it troubles you just a little bit. 07716 432 711.

0: That's Beat Freaks. Somebody's Watching Me. Oh, yes. Big Brother. He Never Sleeps. Hey, we got Alison Moyer for you in just a moment.
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0: So just a few issues to tell you about on the rails today. Delays on the Northern Line, that's due to a faulty train at East Finchley. It's still creating problems. Minor delays on the Victoria Line as well. That's due to a fault on the tracks. The heat is making the earth underneath the tracks kind of crack and all the rest of it. That's a particularly affecting Highbury and Islington. Also minor delays on the Metropolitan Line at the moment. That's between Moor Park and Watford. On the roads, apart from assorted roadworks that no doubt you have encountered today, it's fairly quiet otherwise. Just one big issue to talk to you about, especially if you're heading towards Gatwick today. The road surface on the M23 is in poor condition for a four-mile stretch of traffic jam. This is all due to an earlier car fire that is 3 miles now, actually, the queue in traffic, so it is getting a little bit better. But one lane is closed. So that's all around Gatwick Airport, heading south on the M23. If you're going that way, if you've got a plane to catch, I'd get going a little bit early if I were you.
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That's Alison Moyet. Love Resurrection. Oh, I remember that came out. What a fantastic album. It's coming up to 12:30 on Maritime Radio. Now then, let's talk about tax, shall we? No, really. I know you don't want to, but we could, yeah. Because one of the things that people have been talking about is rich people being willing to pay more tax. None other than Gary Lineker has said he'd be quite happy to pay more tax. And there are other people, even richer than Gary, who said they'd be quite happy to pay more tax. Now, here's the thing. Nothing's stopping them. You can pay more tax. All you have to do is write to HM Treasury, London, SWA, 2HQ, and you can make your donation there. There is absolutely nothing stopping anyone paying more tax if they really want to. But interestingly, there's been some research on this. Yeah, you might like this. The Cut My Tax website, they've been looking into this. And do you know, in the years 2014, 2015, there were, guess how much was donated in tax voluntarily? Yeah, go on then, have a guess. Nothing. Yeah, you're right. Yeah, nothing. There was a bumper year in 2023. 38 people donated just over £28,000. Yeah, that's good, isn't it? Why? I wonder why. And aside from 2020, when five generous people donated nearly £1.2 million. Now, that's quite a big thing, isn't it? Pretty much nothing. So there's the thing. Is it the billionaires who are saying they're quite happy to pay more tax, but only if everybody else does too? Yeah, but actually they're more in a position to do it, aren't they? Wonder what you think about that. It's all very well billionaires saying we'd be happy to pay more tax, but if they really were, well, they would, wouldn't they? You got any thoughts on that? 07716 432 711. Now, if you want to set your time, it is exactly 12:30. This is Data and Dance.

Ooh, that one faded away, didn't it? Jimmy, I wonder how many songs you heard playing in that, because I sort of got Can't Go For That. Yeah, got that. And how long has this been going on? I don't know. Anyway, yeah, interesting. but it just stopped, didn't it? Anyway, it probably wasn't a big hit. Now then, how about this? Our story from the papers today. This is about over 50s and our sleep misery. Yeah, 9 in 10 over 50s suffer from sleep disorders at least sometimes. And this study is saying it's all to do with work. Yeah, it's the main culprit. A year-long study of workers aged 50 to 66 showed that 92% met the clinical threshold for sleep disorder at least once. Yeah, so that is a lot of research, isn't it? Over an entire year. They also found that 70% of the participants in the survey experienced persistent, clinically significant sleep problems, despite having no diagnosis history of sleep disorders. So there you go. This is from the study leader, Professor... Oh, here we go. Athanasios Sanas, yes, of Edinburgh University. Phew, that's good. It says, I was genuinely surprised by the sheer scale of sleep problems we uncovered in this otherwise undiagnosed group. So the co-author said the study highlights that sleep is a workplace health and well-being issue. So there you go. The trouble is, it's all very well, but they don't offer any answers. So we know we've got a problem. What we really want to know is how we solve it. It's 20 to 1 on Maritime Radio. Time for some Olivia Rodrigo. You never fall asleep listening to her, would you? You might drop dead, though.

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6: So looking at the train services, severe delays affecting the Northern Line. That's due to a faulty train at East Finchley. Also minor delays on the Victoria Line today due to a fault on the tracks at Highbury and Islington. The Metropolitan Line is also experiencing minor delays today. That's between Moor Park and Watford. The Woolwich Ferry is operating as normal today, but looking at the roads, Thames Road in Crayford, that's closed in both directions with long delays. That's due to an accident between Thomas Road and Perry Street. Congestion going back to Barnes Cray and back along the North End Road to Erith. Also on the M23, there are severe delays there. If you're heading down to Gatwick, the M23 southbound, there was an earlier fire, or an earlier car caught fire at 4 o'clock in the morning, and it's taken a long time to sort it out to repair the road, and so you can expect some delays there. 3 miles at the moment is the delay. That's getting better as the day progresses, but if you're heading to Gatwick, set off a little bit early today.
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Yeah, stop your messing around, eh? Yeah, message to Rudy. That's the specials, of course. It's 7 minutes to 1 o'clock. One, we have the local news. Jackie Burgoyne is in the Maritime Radio News Studio right now, getting the latest for you. And a look at the weather. Oh, let's have a look. 33 right now. Never seen it that high before in this place. Anyway, as we have the news, this is Stepping Out. Joe Jackson, classic from the 1980s. Don't forget, coming up later today, the 3 o'clock throwback with Gary Sylvester.

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3: From the Maritime Radio News Team, I'm Jackie Burgoyne. A Sidcup man has been sentenced to a community order and 100 hours of unpaid work after being caught in a police sting operation designed to catch paedophiles. Harrison Bodnar, 29 years old, who at the time was living on Station Road in Sidcup, pleaded guilty in June to attempting to engage in sexual communication with a child. He is now living in Kent. Bodnar sent sexual messages to an account he thought belonged to an underage girl from February to April last year. He was sentenced on Monday at Bromley Magistrates Court. It's your last chance to have your say on the Royal Borough of Greenwich's local plan for 2040. It's now reached its final stage of public consultation. The plan covers the council's priorities for the next 4 years. Ideas include protecting the amount of family homes by having stronger rules about HMOs, houses of multiple occupation, a proposal to build 230 homes on a former site of Lewisham College, and supporting businesses by providing high-quality, flexible, affordable workspaces. The plan has already been shaped by thousands of comments from residents, businesses and other stakeholders. To give any final thoughts, head to the council's website. And if you're travelling between central London and Kent in the near future, remember to plan ahead. Charing Cross and Waterloo East stations are closed currently, while Network Rail carries out £20 million worth of engineering work. They'll be closed for about 3 weeks. That's your news, and I'm Jackie Burgoyne, and there's more news on the Maritime Radio website and app.
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3: Another hot and cloudless day today, with the temperatures jumping to 34 degrees compared to yesterday. It'll be 24 degrees by 9, and then temperatures will rise to highs of 34 by 4 p.m. It'll only cool a little overnight.
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So happy Wednesday to you. Yes, John with you today through till 3 o'clock. Don't forget, after three, Gary Sylvester is along with his 3 o'clock throwback. Yeah, looking forward to that this afternoon. I'm also looking forward to this. It's Ariana Grande.

So Lewis Capaldi and Survive. Now then, I wonder if you're conscious that your viewing habits have changed. Yeah, gone are the old days, of course. Some of us will remember when there was just BBC One, BBC Two and ITV, and then they got Channel 4 and then Channel 5, and then it's just exploded, hasn't it? Well, the big news that's come out today is some research saying that Netflix has just pipped the BBC in the popularity stakes. Yeah, so the days when the BBC ruled our TV screens appear to be over. Yeah, Netflix edged ahead to become the first choice for 26% of British viewers. 25% opted for the BBC. Yeah, 15% went for ITV as their first choice, while 10% have said that YouTube is their first option for viewing. Well, that's a bit of a surprise, isn't it? So this does vary amongst the age groups, yeah? Netflix was more popular with those aged 16 to 24, while the BBC is the favourite of the over 74s. Oh, that's a tricky one, isn't it, for the programme schedulers? What are they going to, what sort of programmes do they make? Do they make them for the audience they have, or do they make them for the audience they want? Yeah, that's a bit of a tricky one. Now, the BBC made 4 of the top 10 most viewed shows of the year, though, but the top 2 were made by Netflix. So things are a-changing, aren't they? It's a good thing that radio's here, though. No, radio will never die.

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1: So, let's look at the rail services. First of all, severe delays on the Northern Line. That's due to a faulty train at East Finchley. Also, minor delays affecting the Victoria Line today. That's due to faulty track at Highbury and Islington. A fault is under the tracks. It's the earth contracting due to the heat. And also, minor delays affecting travel on the Metropolitan Line. That's between Moor Park and Watford. On the roads, there are a number of roadworks taking place and a number of leaks being attended to by Thames Water, no doubt. But the main thing on the roads is, if you're heading towards Gatwick, please do set off a little bit earlier today. The M23 southbound, the road service is in poor condition. They're trying to fix it. This is all due to a car fire earlier in the morning. This morning, at 4 o'clock this morning, there was a fire. It's affected the road significantly. There is currently a 3-mile tailback and one lane closed. So you can expect delays if you're heading south on the M23 around the Gatwick area. More traffic and travel for you in 20 minutes' time on Maritime Radio.
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Hits and headlines. But what's the year? The 3 o'clock throwback. Back this afternoon.

That's the wonderful Taylor Swift, of course. Now then, here's a bit of interesting research out in the papers today. Don't know what you think of this, but it's all about the effect of loneliness experienced by children on their later life job prospects. Yeah, what this research has found is that children who are left sidelined at school are up to twice as likely to become jobless and not be in education or training by the time they turn 18. And research has found that pupils left sitting on their own during break times rather than joining in games were known to suffer much poorer career prospects in general, as even if they do get a job. So the loneliest 12-year-olds were more than twice as likely to become a NEET, not in employment, education or training, by the age of 18. That's also a finding of this analysis. Now, this is kind of, I don't know what you do about that, because I guess it's up to the schools to be aware of people who are being sidelined or perhaps left out of things and make a big effort to get them to be integrated with everybody else in the school, because it does have that effect later on. And now, in fact, the effect, just in economic terms, they reckon it costs around £125 billion a year. This is through young people not being in work, training or education, through loss in tax receipts and higher health and welfare spending. So £125 billion is the cost, but there's a greater cost, isn't there, really? Because it's got to be the emotional and psychological effect of a child at the age of 12 who finds themselves being kind of friendless and alone at school. That can have a lifelong impact. It's one of those things you just necessarily aware of, certainly not as peer groups in school. I don't know if you can remember when you were at school and you had certain people who were, you know, perhaps the most outgoing and popular, and you had others who kind of joined in with things, but there may have been just one person that seemed to be always kind of left out. And it just shows that the power of bringing that person in and how it could ultimately actually change their lives. It's profound stuff, isn't it?

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8: So let's begin with the rail services. Severe delays affecting the Northern Line today. This is all due to a faulty train earlier this morning at East Finchley. Minor delays affecting services on the Victoria Line. This is due to a fault on the tracks at Highbury and Islington. Also minor delays affecting travel on the Metropolitan Line. That's between Moore Park and Watford. The Woolwich Ferry is operating a normal service today, so that's good. It's fairly quiet on the roads, but if you are heading towards Gatwick today, if there's a plane for you to catch, then do set off a little bit earlier. A car fire early this morning has taken quite a while to clear up. They are still trying to repair the road surface, so there is a queue for about 3 miles. They're having a stop starter every now and then as they fix the carriageway. So this is all on the M23 heading southbound towards Gatwick. Set off a little earlier if you're taking that route. We'll bring you more traffic and travel in 20 minutes' time on Maritime Radio.
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So now, as you know, we like to cover the important things, the big stories, yes, in this programme. And just to be true to that mission, this week we're looking at the Great Scone Debate, for there is one. Yes, indeed. And the debate all surrounds, of course, whether it's jam first or cream first. And they've been doing some research into this because it is, after all, an important issue. And they have found that 71% of us reckon it's the jam first. And that is known, by the way, by the technical term as the Cornish way. The Devon way is cream first and jam on top of that. Now, I'm sure you have a view on this, because many people do. In fact, 3 out of 10 of us say that we have strong feelings on the subject. And 37% of us claim that we have judged someone for doing it the wrong way. Isn't that shocking? Yeah. Well, just for the record, I'm in favour of the Cornish way. Yeah, because the cream doesn't sort of slip off. But anyway, there you go. If you've got a view on that, now you know the right and the wrong way. But just bear in mind, if you're staying on holiday in the UK, Cornwall and Devon do it different ways. Don't get it wrong, whatever you do, because you might be judged for it.

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And, of course, a look at the weather. Wow, it is a hot one, isn't it? Hey. Now then, after the news, so stay tuned because we have Florence and the Machine. Oh, yes.

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7: A seven-year-old boy has died following an incident at a beach which left his teenage cousin and his aunt dead. Lucy Gormanley reports.
8: Musa Ahmed, his 15-year-old cousin Samiha Rahman and her mother Shalina Rahman were in the water along with three other family members when they got into difficulty in West Mersey in Essex last week. Samiha and Shalina died while Musa was flown to hospital where he was being treated for life-threatening injuries. Essex police have now announced that he's died as a result of the incident.
7: Victims and survivors of the attack on a Southport dance class are being remembered 2 years on. Seven children were killed and eight others were injured, alongside their dance teacher and a businessman. Today marks 2 years from the incident and a three-minute silence will be held in the town at 3 p.m. Andy Burnham has promised to reform social care to tackle the unfairness of the current system.
9: It's shameful, to be honest, that politicians have put point scoring before fixing this issue. But that's what's happened. It's created a feeling in Westminster that this is too difficult. And if you take it on, you're taking on too big a political risk.
7: The PM acknowledged tax hikes could be needed to pay for fundamental changes. He's insisted fixing the current problems in social care in England could save the NHS billions of pounds a year. A dementia czar will be appointed later this summer. Speaking at a care home in London, Health Secretary Yvette Cooper says the government's launching a new ministerial group, which will be accelerating their response to social care issues. And at least 18 people have been killed by the earthquake in southwestern Japan. Soldiers and emergency workers have been combing through a badly damaged shopping centre and collapsed houses looking for trapped survivors. The magnitude 7.1 earthquake that hit on Tuesday has also left at least 62 people injured, six of them seriously. That's the latest from Radio News Hub. I'm Holly Hughes.
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12: Another hot and cloudless day today, with the temperatures jumping to 34 degrees compared to yesterday. It'll be 24 degrees by 9, and then temperatures will rise to highs of 34 by 4 p.m. It'll only cool a little overnight.
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It's Daytimes on Maritime Radio, 96.5 FM. It's John with you through till 3 o'clock today. In about 5 minutes' time, we're going to take a look at today's birthdays. Yeah, we'll see who's celebrating. But first of all, yeah, let's celebrate the sunshine.

0: baby.
1: That's Calvin Harris, of course, and a bit of Body Moving. Now then, I promised you a look at today's birthdays. Let's see who's celebrating today amongst the rich, the famous, the great and the good. None other than, not sure which one he qualifies as, but it's Joey Essex. Yes, he's 36 today. Is that all? Wow, he seems like he's been around for ages, isn't it? Atto Essendo, the actor from Jason Bourne. Yes, he is a mere 54 today. Now, do you remember Diane Keane? She was a mainstay of sitcoms, wasn't she, in the 70s and 80s? Well, she is 80 today. And 3 years ago, she sadly suffered a stroke and was told that she only had a 2% chance of survival. But here she still is. And to celebrate her landmark birthday, she hopes to visit some of the countries on her bucket list. Yeah, she's still got a list. And that includes Egypt, New Zealand and East Africa. Well, best of luck with that. Also, Stephen Dorff, he is 53 today, the American actor. He starred in TV's True Detective. Do you remember that? Asked who would play him in the film of his life, he said, "I'm not a big fan of young actors working today, so I'd rather they didn't make that movie about me." Well, there we are. And perhaps we'd rather not see it anyway, so it's no one's loss, is it? Also born today, but no longer with us, Mike Hodges. Born today in 1932, the filmmaker from Bristol. He wrote and directed Michael Caine's Get Carter. Yeah, now you know who it is, don't you? And off his movie Flash Gordon, he said, "It's a Saturday morning action movie for kids." But on another level, I think it had a serious effect on some men's sexual fantasies. Well, there you go. That's something to ponder, isn't it? Also, Mikis Theodorakis. He was born today in 1925. Who he? I hear you cry. Well, he was 6'5". He's a Greek composer, and he made his name with the score for the 1964 film Zorba the Greek. Yeah. He wrote more than 1,000 songs. He sold more than 90 million records, and he published 5 volumes of memoirs. That's quite a life to pack into 5 volumes, isn't it? Anyway, he also fought in the resistance during the Second World War. Well, what a life, eh? Anyway, if that list should have included you and it's your birthday today, well, I hope you're having a fantastic day in the sunshine, keeping it cool, keeping it real, and all the best from everyone at Maritime.

0: The train at East Finchley. Also, minor delays affecting the Victoria line today. That's due to faulty track at Highbury and Islington. A fault is under the tracks. It's the earth contracting due to the heat. And also, minor delays affecting travel on the Metropolitan line. That's between Moor Park and Watford. On the roads, there are a number of roadworks taking place and a number of leaks being attended to by Thames Water, no doubt. But the main thing on the roads is, if you're heading towards Gatwick, please do set off a little bit earlier today. The M23 southbound, the road service is in poor condition. They're trying to fix it. This is all due to a car fire earlier in the morning. This morning, at 4 o'clock this morning, there was a fire. It's affected the road significantly. There is currently a 3-mile tailback and one lane closed. So you can expect delays if you're heading south on the M23 around the Gatwick area. More traffic and travel for you in 20 minutes' time on Maritime Radio.
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0: So if you're looking for things to do, here's a few ideas for you, all taken from the Maritime Radio website, so you can find out more information there. How about these though? Tomorrow evening from 7:30, there's Park It in the Market. Yes, this is a past winner of Time Out's Best Vintage Event, and it's all happening at Greenwich Market. There'll be stylish vintage cars, classic bikes and vintage vinyl stalls and live music from the 50s and 60s. Plus, of course, lots of world food street stalls. So that sounds interesting, doesn't it? Yeah, that's tomorrow night from 7:30. There's also live music at the Joint on Greenwich Peninsula. That's every Thursday from 7 till 10 with acoustic performances from Carla O'Neill. The Trafalgar Tavern, that's down by the river in Greenwich. They also offer live music each week evening from Wednesday to Saturday. Something different. How about games? Are you a bit of a gamer? Yes, particularly board games. Dungeons & Dragons, maybe that. Why not get along to Dice on the Hill? That's at Shrewsbury House Community Centre off Shooters Hill. It's a group of role-playing enthusiasts. It costs £4 to join in, and it's not just Dungeons & Dragons. They do all sorts. So it starts from 6:30, and that is this evening. Let's see, what else have we got? Every Thursday, so something for tomorrow. Dance classes for adults, no matter your age or experience. It all happens at Woolwich Works, and it's free to residents of Greenwich Borough. If you just fancy meeting up with people and having a chat and maybe a cup of tea and a biscuit, that sort of thing, a couple of options for you.

0: Tomorrow, that's at Geddes Place United Reformed Church from 10:30. There's a lunch club afterwards, which costs £3. So that's not bad, is it? Also, down on Trafalgar Road, there's Christ Church in Greenwich, open from 10 till midday on Thursdays. And it's just a chance for a chat and a cup of tea and get to know some new people. So why not give that a go? And let's see, what else have we got? Oh, yes. This Friday, and every Friday throughout the summer, there's Friday's Kids Craft Sessions at Charlton House and Gardens. So there's two sessions a day. That's every Friday from 10 till 12 and 1:30 to 3:30. So now, if you want to find out more about any of those or some other things that are going on, there are other things too around the borough, then why not check out our website, maritimeradio.co.uk. 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
0: And our pick of the week this week on Maritime Radio comes from an established band. Yeah, it's the Lathams. They've had multiple top UK albums, hitting the top 10 even. How about that? And two, reached number one. So they're known for their heartfelt songwriting and energetic live performances. See what you think of this one. It's their latest. This is the Lathams and Vice Versa.

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12: So let's begin with the rail services. Severe delays affecting the Northern Line today. This is all due to a faulty train earlier this morning at East Finchley. Minor delays affecting services on the Victoria Line. This is due to a fault on the tracks at Highbury and Islington. Also minor delays affecting travel on the Metropolitan Line. That's between Moorpark Park and Watford. The Woolwich Ferry is operating a normal service today, so that's good. It's fairly quiet on the roads, but if you are heading towards Gatwick today, if there's a plane for you to catch, then do set off a little bit earlier. A car fire early this morning has taken quite a while to clear up. They are still trying to repair the road surface, so there is a queue for about 3 miles. They're having a stop starter every now and then as they fix the carriageway. So this is all on the M23 heading southbound towards Gatwick. Set off a little earlier if you're taking that route. We'll bring you more traffic and travel in 20 minutes time on Maritime Radio.
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So let's take a look at some of the scams that are doing the rounds at the moment. How about this one? It's an email which claims to be from Currys saying that you're eligible for a free air conditioner and dehumidifier. And I guess that's pretty popular right now. Anyway, it tells you that to receive them, you need to complete a short survey about home comfort needs and that your free reward, yeah, the air conditioner and the dehumidifier, is reserved for a limited time. So there was adding that little bit of jeopardy, make you panic, think, oh, I've got to do this. Anyway, it takes you to, or it gives you a dodgy link to start the survey, and that's going to take you to a website that's going to grab your personal data as much as they can. That's what these things are all about. It's all about trawling for as much data on you as they can get. And another one like that, a scam email impersonating Amazon. That's a roundabout at the moment. This uses accurate logos and branding, so it is quite plausible, at least on the surface. Anyway, it tells you that some unusual activity has been detected on your Amazon account, and it goes on to say that your account is temporarily on hold. So in order to get it back, yeah, it provides a link to sign into your account to restore access. But, yeah, you've guessed it, haven't you? This link takes you to a copycat Amazon website set up again to steal your personal information. So the thing is, moral of the story is, if you get one of these emails and it kind of rings true, maybe you think, oh yeah, I haven't received my Amazon order, you know, for example, or oh yes, it'd be nice to get an air conditioner. Well, what you should do is don't respond to the link that's given in an email. Go on to the original website, the genuine website, and then dig in from there. That's the best thing to do with these scams. Anyway, now you know, if you see a couple of them, an impersonation of Currys and an impersonation of Amazon, just tread very carefully, think it through before you act, and actually don't respond to the email, but go to the supplier's original website. And I'm sure we'll have more for you at the same time next week.

The incomparable Aretha Franklin. Well, that's just about it from me for this week. Thank you so much for your company today. Don't forget that Gary Sylvester is along after the local news at 3 with the 3 o'clock throwback, and we're going to go over to the Maritime Radio newsroom in a few moments' time. Jackie Burgoyne is limbering up right now. But before we get there, how about a shaboozy?

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6: From the Maritime Radio news team, I'm Jackie Burgoyne. A Sidcup man has been sentenced to a community order and 100 hours of unpaid work after being caught in a police sting operation designed to catch paedophiles. Harrison Bodnar, 29 years old, who at the time was living on Station Road in Sidcup, pleaded guilty in June to attempting to engage in sexual communication with a child. He is now living in Kent. Bodnar sent sexual messages to an account he thought belonged to an underage girl from February to April last year. He was sentenced on Monday at Bromley Magistrates Court. It's your last chance to have your say on the Royal Borough of Greenwich's local plan for 2040. It's now reached its final stage of public consultation. The plan covers the council's priorities for the next 4 years. Ideas include protecting the amount of family homes by having stronger rules about HMOs, houses of multiple occupation, a proposal to build 230 homes on a former site of Lewisham College, and supporting businesses by providing high-quality, flexible, affordable workspaces. The plan has already been shaped by thousands of comments from residents, businesses and other stakeholders. To give any final thoughts, head to the council's website. And if you're travelling between central London and Kent in the near future, remember to plan ahead. Charing Cross and Waterloo East stations are closed currently, while Network Rail carries out £20 million worth of engineering work. They'll be closed for about 3 weeks. That's your news, and I'm Jackie Burgoyne, and there's more news on the Maritime Radio website and app.
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6: Another hot and cloudless day today, with the temperatures jumping to 34 degrees compared to yesterday. It'll be 24 degrees by 9, and then temperatures will rise to highs of 34 by 4 p.m. It'll only cool a little overnight.
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0: Fine Young Cannibals, Good Thing, and we started the 3 o'clock throwback today with Bangles and Eternal Flame, an hour of classic tracks. But what is the year on your 3 o'clock throwback for your Wednesday? Music is on the way. One of the biggest dance, one of the biggest disco anthems ever. I guess everybody up on the dance floor is coming soon. Chaka Khan is also on the way, but first, this from Queen. A very good afternoon to you.
1: 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I want it.

0: I know you're doing the time warp as well. Everyone was doing that back in the 80s and the 90s. And I'll tell you one thing, if there's one track that's going to get me up on a dance floor, it is that one. If ever I hear that track and I'm somewhere where there is a dance floor, that will guarantee getting me up on the dance floor, the time warp. So, still to come, a classic from Belinda Carlisle and your events guide. But first, your latest travel news is next.
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1: Tower Bridge is due to open at 4pm and at 4:30. Expect delays around that area. Advance warning, 2 lanes will be closed due to roadworks during the night on M25 to Uppertal. Anti-clockwise is from 9pm this evening until 5:30 tomorrow morning. Freeway wristband is closed due to gasoline work from Barsley Lane to Norman Road. Buses 188 and 199 are affected. North Grey Road in both directions is closed due to water main work between the tunnels of Bexley and Vicarage Road. There's a reduced service on the C2C at Penchurst due to the hot weather. It's affecting services across the network. And on Thameslink, there's also a reduced service as well due to problems with the signals. Some trains are diverting again. It's all down to the extreme hot weather. You're up to date.
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0: 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You are listening to the 3 o'clock throwback on Maritime Radio just after 3.30. 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
1: 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TikTok, it's 3 o'clock. 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

0: Chris Rea, The Road to Hell. You're listening to the 3 o'clock throwback on Maritime Radio. Greenwich Drive is on the way at four, and hopefully there won't be much of a road to hell getting home this evening. Music still to come from... Oh, we've got some absolute classics in there. We've got Donna Summer, we've got Shakespeare's Sister and Jason Donovan. But first, your latest travel update next.
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0: Tunbridge is due to open at 4 p.m. and at 4:30. There's two lanes closed due to roadworks during the night on the M25 at the Dartford Tunnel anti-clockwise from Junction 1 to Swanscombe, Lakeside and Purfleet. This is from 9 p.m. this evening until 5:30 tomorrow morning. Creek Road westbound is closed due to gas main work. At Bicey Lane and Norman Road in Greenwich, buses 188 and 199 are affected. There's reduced service on C2C Bend Street due to the hot weather conditions affecting services across the network. And there's reduced service on Thames Link northbound at London Bridge due to problems with the signals. Some trains are diverting again down to the hot weather. You're up to date.
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0: Shakespeare Sister, Your History. I know I can't sing. So today, we went back to the year of...
1: Did you guess it? Here's today's throwback year.
0: 1989 was the year we went back to today on your 3 o'clock throwback. Greenwich Breakfast is back again tomorrow morning at 7 a.m. with Jack Mooney. I will be back again tomorrow morning from 11 a.m. I'm looking after Greenwich Daytimes as well as doing the throwback for your Thursday. And of course it is Wednesday, which means it's Ollie Mac at 7 p.m. this evening here on Maritime Radio. I will be leaving you with this from today's throwback year of 1989, and absolute classic from Donna Summer on Maritime Radio. Join me from 11 a.m. tomorrow. Bye.

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9: Serial killer James Desborough has been given a whole life prison sentence with no chance of parole. The 40-year-old, who's already serving life for the murder of his cellmate, has been found guilty of killing Claudio Aquilino and Daniel Coleman at a hotel in Newquay that housed the homeless. Police are now reviewing the deaths of two men and two women who were staying at the hotel at the same time as Desborough. Detective Superintendent Rachel Bentley says he's a wicked individual.
10: I think he's a deeply unpleasant man. I think he's callous and cold-blooded. I think the fact that he's refused to take accountability for what he's done is just appalling. I think callous and brutal and cowardly are the best ways to describe James Desborough.
9: More than half of England is officially in drought. The Environment Agency says seven regions covering large parts of central, eastern and southern England are now in official drought conditions. A seven-year-old boy involved in a beach tragedy that killed his teenage cousin and her mother has died in hospital. Musa Ahmed was on a day trip to West Mersey in Essex when he and five relatives got into difficulty in the water. He was pulled from the water and airlifted to hospital, but 41-year-old Shalina Rahman and 15-year-old Samina died at the scene. Andy Burnham has promised to reform social care to tackle the unfairness of the current system.
11: It's shameful that politicians have put point scoring before fixing this issue, but that's what's happened It's created a feeling in Westminster that this is too difficult. And if you take it on, you're taking on too big a political risk.
9: A year-long review has been commissioned by the PM, who's hinted tax rises could be needed to pay for fundamental changes. And a three-minute silence has been held to remember the victims of the Southport attack. Three children were killed at a Taylor Swift-themed dance class exactly 2 years ago today. Eight other children, their dance teacher and a businessman, were physically injured during the attack. That's the latest from Radio News Hub. I'm David Hall.
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13: After a lovely sunny day, you're going to get overnight lows of 19 degrees tonight. Sunset is around 5 to 9. Tomorrow, 29 degrees is your high, but it's quite a murky day with not much sunshine at all and a slight breeze coming in from the southwesterly direction. Friday is looking much the same with 27 degree highs, and also Saturday the same with the odd shower here and there. Sunday, highs of 26 and largely the same as today as well.
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Ella Langley, and that's her new one, Weren't for the Wigs. And also Mimi Webb, House on Fire, to get us started with for, did you know I was about to say Tuesday then? It's not, is it? It's Wednesday. Good afternoon. Happy. I'm still getting over that thing about the naked sunbathing from Monday's show. Still laughing about it. Good afternoon. Thanks, Gary, for the 3 o'clock throwback. Back tomorrow at 3 o'clock, of course, here on Maritime Radio. Good afternoon. It's Lee here on Greenwich Drive. I will compose myself. Me and my producer were just laughing about the naked sunbathing thing again. So if you weren't listening Monday, we mentioned that the heat wave has revealed more than people bargained for, with a lot of neighbours being spotted naked sunbathing to try and cool down in the evening. So there we go. Never knew that happened. I haven't spotted any of mine yet still. Big shout out to if you did that. Anyway, I'm still laughing about it. We've been giggling about it all afternoon. Anyway, welcome along to the show. We got all the usual on the programme. Sports news at 4.30, showbiz at 5.30, pick of the week at 5.45, and some great songs to get you home for Wednesday afternoon. It's hump day, it's middle of the week. Big horn for you as well. Here's Anne-Marie now.

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Nasty Grace close to you, and also Anne-Marie with Ciao Adios, playing here on Maritime Radio on Greenwich Drive. I've been reading some statistics. 1% of people who buy marmalade are under the age of 28. So marmalade's an older thing, apparently. It was big in my day. Do you know what? I used to have lime marmalade. That was my favourite. Green lime marmalade. Beautiful on some brown toast in the morning.

0: M25 is quite slow across the Dartford crossing. South Circular is slow, and we got queues by the Lodge Avenue flyover as well. Creek Road in Greenwich is closed in the westbound direction from Barnsley Lane to Norman Road. 188, 199 and N1 buses are on diversion. Jamaica Road in Bermondsey closed in both directions as well. Bus routes 47, 188 and 381 on diversion due to that. Tanner Street in Bermondsey is closed due to improvement works. That's a one-way street from the Shad Thames to Druid Street. Tooley Street in Bermondsey is closed as well, a one-way street until the 2nd of August. Bexley Road in Belvedere shut in the eastbound direction from Long Pit Road to Bexley Road, and the Green in Sidcup closed in both directions as well between the A222 and Church Avenue. Southeastern trains to Charing Cross are suspended for the next few weeks due to improvement works. No service to Waterloo East or Charing Cross. Many southeastern services have been diverted or amended, so do check before you travel. Many services terminating at either London Bridge or Cannon Street instead of Charing Cross. So do check with Southeastern Trains before you travel about your journey this evening. Thank you very much.
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0: There she is, the late, great Amy Winehouse and Tears Dry on Their Own, and also Chaka Khan with Snoop Dogg. I re-watched it at the weekend, actually, the film Back to Black, the Amy Winehouse film. Brilliant watch. It's on streaming. I think it's free now as well. But we watched it over the weekend, re-watched it on Saturday night. Brilliant, brilliant film.
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2: Die-hard England supporters have threatened to boycott future World Cups. Tanita Sims reports.
3: It's after FIFA revealed controversial plans to sell stakes in a new company responsible for the commercial operation of its major tournaments. FIFA president Gianni Infantino has reportedly told its member associations they will all receive $40 million by agreeing to his plan. The FA says it's deeply concerned by the proposal, while fans accuse the FIFA president of putting profits ahead of the fans.
2: Chelsea are in the process of finalising a deal to sign Danny Welbeck from Brighton. That's according to The Athletic. The 35-year-old forward, who enjoyed the most profitable season of his career last term, could join up with the Blues in Hong Kong after being given permission to undergo a medical. And England's long wait for a women's 100-metre Commonwealth Games champion will go on after Amy Hunt was squeezed into silver by New Zealand Zoe Hobbs in the final at a sodden Scotstoun Stadium in Glasgow.
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0: afternoon, who is celebrating his 48th birthday, and I want to shout out Maya as well, who's off out into Greenwich tonight. 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
0: Queue in traffic in all the usual places. We head home this evening, and the M25 is quite slow across the Dartford crossing. South Circular is slow, and we got queues by the Lodge Avenue flyover as well. Creek Road in Greenwich is closed in the westbound direction from Barnsley Lane to Norman Road. 188, 199 and N1 buses are on diversion. Jamaica Road in Bermondsey closed in both directions as well. Bus routes 47, 188 and 381 on diversion due to that. Tanner Street in Bermondsey is closed due to improvement works. That's a one-way street from the Shad Thames to Druid Street. Tooley Street in Bermondsey is closed as well, a one-way street until the 2nd of August. Bexley Road in Belvedere shut in the eastbound direction from Long Pit Road to Bexley Road, and the Green in Sidcup closed in both directions as well between the A222 and Church Avenue. Southeastern trains to Charing Cross are suspended for the next few weeks due to improvement works. No service to Waterloo East or Charing Cross. Many southeastern services have been diverted or amended, so do check before you travel. Many services terminating at either London Bridge or Cannon Street instead of Charing Cross. So do check with southeastern trains before you travel about your journey this evening. Thank you very much.
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Lee Everest here, driving you home till 7 on Greenwich Drive. And that was the weekend, Take My Breath, back to 2021. 5 years old, that song. Still sounds so fresh, doesn't it? Right now, let's hit play on this. I've got Punch You on the way. First of all, the latest from Snow Patrol with Kylie Minogue on the vocal. This is These Alarms.

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0: 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I've got the travel and the weather as well, and it's Greenwich Drive.
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1: Queue in traffic in all the usual places as we head home this evening, and the M25 is quite slow across the Dartford crossing. South Circular is slow, and we got queues by the Lodge Avenue flyover as well. Creek Road in Greenwich is closed in the westbound direction from Barnsley Lane to Norman Road. 188, 199 and N1 buses are on diversion. Jamaica Road in Bermondsey closed in both directions as well. Bus routes 47, 188 and 381 on diversion. Version due to that. Tanner Street in Bermondsey is closed due to improvement works. That's a one-way street from the Shad Thames to Druid Street. Tooley Street in Bermondsey is closed as well, a one-way street until the 2nd of August. Bexley Road in Belvedere shut in the eastbound direction from Long Pit Road to Bexley Road, and the Green in Sidcup closed in both directions as well between the A222 and Church Avenue. South Eastern trains to Charing Cross are suspended for the next few weeks due to improvement works. No service to Waterloo East or Charing Cross. Many South Eastern services have been diverted or amended, so do check before you travel. Many services terminating at either London Bridge or Cannon Street instead of Charing Cross. So do check with South Eastern Trains before you travel about your journey this evening. Thank you very much.
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2: From the Maritime Radio News Team, I'm Jackie Burgoyne. A Sidcup man has been sentenced to a community order and 100 hours of unpaid work after being caught in a police sting operation designed to catch paedophiles. Harrison Bodnar, 29 years old, who at the time was living on Station Road in Sidcup, pleaded guilty in June to attempting to engage in sexual communication with a child. He is now living in Kent. Bodnar sent sexual messages to an account he thought belonged to an underage girl from February to April last year. He was sentenced on Monday at Bromley Magistrates Court. It's your last chance to have your say on the Royal Borough of Greenwich's local plan for 2040. It's now reached its final stage of public consultation. The plan covers the council's priorities for the next 4 years. Ideas include protecting the amount of family homes by having stronger rules about HMOs, houses of multiple occupation, a proposal to build 230 homes on a former site of Lewisham College, and supporting businesses by providing high-quality, flexible, affordable workspaces. The plan has already been shaped by thousands of comments from residents, businesses and other stakeholders. To give any final thoughts, head to the council's website. And if you're travelling between central London and Kent in the near future, remember to plan ahead. Charing Cross and Waterloo East stations are closed currently, while Network Rail carries out £20 million worth of engineering work. They'll be closed for about 3 weeks. That's your news, and I'm Jackie Burgoyne, and there's more news on the Maritime Radio website and app.
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3: After a lovely sunny day, you're going to get overnight lows of 19 degrees. Tonight, sunset is around 5 to 9. Tomorrow, 29 degrees is your high, but it's quite a murky day with not much sunshine at all and a slight breeze coming in from the southwesterly direction. Friday is looking much the same with 27 degree highs, and also Saturday the same with the odd shower here and there. Sunday, highs of 26 and largely the same as today as well.
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year, Baby One More Time, her breakthrough single, and also Somber, My Body Isn't Ready here on Maritime Radio, 10 past 5, Wednesday evening. Lee Everest here with you. Thanks, Jax, for the local news earlier on. We got your national and international news coming up at 6. Pick of the week at 5:45, Chobie's news at 5:30, and I'm still laughing about the naked sunbathers, you know. Still making me chuckle.

0: Christina Aguilera, Ain't No Other Man, and also Justin Bieber and Chance the Rapper with Holy Plane here on Maritime Radio. 17 after 5. Stay there for music next from Benson Boone. Also, Sabrina Carpenter on the way.
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0: Queue in traffic in all the usual.

0: August. Bexley Road in Belvedere shut in the eastbound direction from Long Pit Road to Bexley Road, and the Green in Sidcup closed in both directions as well between the A222 and Church Avenue. Southeastern trains to Charing Cross are suspended for the next few weeks due to improvement works. No service to Waterloo East or Charing Cross. Many southeastern services have been diverted or amended, so do check before you travel. Many services terminating at either London Bridge or Cannon Street instead of Charing Cross, so do check with Southeastern trains before you travel about your journey this evening. Thank you very much.
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0: Sabrina Carpenter and Tia sounding great. It's Maritime Radio, and it's Lee with you. Good evening to Steph this evening. She's listening to us from Woolwich and says, Lee, tunes are sounding good. On my way in for the night shift tonight at the hospital. Give me and the other nurses at the Royal London a shout out. Big shout out to you guys. You do a sterling job. It's 5:30. Let's get the showbiz.
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2: Noah Kahan has slammed the White House for using one of his songs in a promo video. On Monday, the White House shared a post on Instagram that showed Donald Trump visiting General Motors' flagship test site in Michigan, set to Kahan's song American Cars. After many fans tagged Kahan in the comments, he later said he'd never approve of his music being used in support of Trump or the administration. Sam Smith has confirmed they're engaged to their long-term partner, Christian Cohen. The Stay With Me singer says it's after 3 years of dating. Smith's fifth record charts the course of the couple's relationship. Social media star George Clark and comedian Sarah Pascoe are among the famous faces announced to take part in Gladiator's celebrity special. Pascoe and Clark, who was a runner-up on the recent series of Strictly Come Dancing, will take on the formidable Gladiators alongside TV presenters Chris Ramsey and AJ Adudu. And a special edition of the Beatles' album Rubber Soul will feature previously unreleased session recordings and home demos. Originally released in 1965, the new edition's coming out in October.
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Gracie Abrams and Look at My Life playing on Maritime Radio. It's nearly 25 to 6. We've got Pick of the Week coming up in around 15 minutes' time from Wigan this week. And right now, the latest from Blossoms, Meet Me in the Love, plays now.

0: New one from Blossoms, Meet Me in Love, playing on Maritime Radio for North West Kent and South East London on DAB, on FM and on the Maritime Radio app as well. Katy Perry on the way next after your latest traffic and travel, nearly 20 to 6.
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0: Queue in traffic in all the usual places. We head home this evening and the M25 is quite slow across the Dartford crossing. South Circular is slow and we got queues by the Lodge Avenue flyover as well. Creek Road in Greenwich is closed in the westbound direction from Barnsley Lane to Norman Road. 188, 199 and N1 buses are on diversion. Jamaica Road in Bermondsey closed in both directions as well. Bus routes 47, 188 and 381 on diversion. Due to that. Tanner Street in Bermondsey is closed due to improvement works. That's a one-way street from the Shad Thames to Druid Street. Tooley Street in Bermondsey is closed as well, a one-way street until the 2nd of August. Bexley Road in Belvedere, shut in the eastbound direction from Longpit Road to Bexley Road, and the Green in Sidcup closed in both directions as well between the A222 and Church Avenue. Southeastern trains to Charing Cross are suspended for the next few weeks due to improvement works. 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Many services terminating at either London Bridge or Cannon Street instead of Charing Cross. So do check with Southeastern Trains before you travel about your journey this evening. Thank you very much.
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Katy Perry and Last Friday Night plays on Maritime Radio. It's quarter to six and it's leaving you till seven tonight. Louis Sinclair on the way at seven. Shall we get this on before we get our pick of the week in your ears then? It's

0: This week's pick of the week is Vice Versa by the Lathams. Hailing from Wigan, Greater Manchester, the indie four-piece have become one of the UK's biggest guitar bands, with multiple UK top 10 albums, including two that reached number one. Known for their heartfelt songwriting and energetic live performances, Vice Versa is the latest chapter in their growing success. Here it is, our pick of the week this week on Maritime Radio, Vice Versa by the Lathams.
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The Lathams and Vice Versa, our pick of the week this week on Maritime Radio, and that's a brilliant, brilliant tune from the guys from Wigan. We love playing it. It plays again tomorrow morning on Greenwich Breakfast with Duncan Martin. He's on air from 7 o'clock in the morning. Pale Ways before we get to the news then.

0: middle of July, but I want to let you know about the August Bank Holiday, 28th of August. 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
0: Queue in traffic in all the usual places as we head home this evening, and the M25 is quite slow across the Dartford crossing. South Circular is slow, and we got queues by the Lodge Avenue flyover as well. Creek Road in Greenwich is closed in the westbound direction from Barnsley Lane to Norman Road. 188, 199 and N1 buses are on diversion. Jamaica Road in Bermondsey closed in both directions as well. Bus routes 47, 188 and 381 on diversion due to that. Tanner Street in Bermondsey is closed due to improvement works. That's a one-way street from the Shad Thames to Druid Street. Tooley Street in Bermondsey is closed as well, a one-way street until the 2nd of August. Bexley Road in Belvedere shut in the eastbound direction from Longpit Road to Bexley Road, and the Green in Sidcup closed in both directions as well between the A222 and Church Avenue. Southeastern trains to Charing Cross are suspended for the next few weeks due to improvement works. No service to Waterloo East or Charing Cross. Many southeastern services have been diverted or amended, so do check before you travel. Many services terminating at either London Bridge or Cannon Street instead of Charing Cross. So do check with southeastern trains before you travel about your journey this evening. Thank you very much.
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8: Serial killer James Desborough has been given a whole life prison sentence with no chance of parole. The 40-year-old, who is already serving life for the murder of his cellmate, has been found guilty of killing Claudio Aquilino and Daniel Coleman at a hotel in Newquay that housed the homeless. Police are now reviewing the deaths of two men and two women who were staying at the hotel at the same time as Desborough. Detective Superintendent Rachel Bentley says he's a wicked individual.
9: I think he's a deeply unpleasant man. I think he's callous and cold-blooded. I think the fact that he's refused to take accountability for what he's done is just appalling. I think callous and brutal and cowardly are the best ways to describe James Desborough.
8: More than half of England is officially in drought. The Environment Agency says seven regions have now been confirmed as being in drought conditions. A seven-year-old boy involved in a beach tragedy that killed his teenage cousin and her mother has died in hospital. Musa Ahmed was on a day trip to West Mersey in Essex when he and five relatives got into difficulty in the water. He was pulled from the water and airlifted to hospital, but 41-year-old Shalina Rahman and 15-year-old Samiha died at the scene. Andy Burnham has promised to reform social care to tackle the unfairness of the current system.
10: It's shameful, to be honest, that politicians have put point scoring before fixing this issue. But that's what's happened. It's created a feeling in Westminster that this is too difficult. And if you take it on, you're taking on too big a political risk.
8: A year-long review has been commissioned by the Prime Minister, who's hinted that tax rises could be needed to pay for fundamental changes. And a three-minute silence has been held to remember the victims of the Southport attack. Three children were killed at a Taylor Swift-themed dance class exactly 2 years ago today. That's the latest from Radio News Hub. I'm David Hall.
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0: After a lovely sunny day, you're going to get overnight lows of 19 degrees tonight. Sunset is around 5 to 9. Tomorrow, 29 degrees is high, but it's quite a murky day with not much sunshine at all and a slight breeze coming in from the southwesterly direction. Friday is looking much the same with 27 degree highs, and also Saturday the same with the odd shower here and there. Sunday, highs of 26 and largely the same as today as well.
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Almost wasn't ready for that link then. There we go. There is Kalani and Usher, Shoulda Never. That's new music. Becky Hill and Galantis as well to get us into the final hour of Greenwich Drive. It's Wednesday evening. Happy hump day to you. Big shout out to Karen. She's off for a Wednesday night evening out with her friend Josie. Want to shout out Neil as well, who is who's been working hard all day in the car on the way home, says Lee. Sounding good on the radio, mate, but I've had a bit of a long day of it today. So there we are. Yeah, I was... I had a bit of a long day yesterday, actually. I was in London all day yesterday. Funny enough, for work, I normally work at home a lot, you know, these days. But I was in London all day yesterday. I was at Waterloo, all places, at some offices near Waterloo, in an all-day meeting. And so the people organising it said they made it very clear it's going to be all day. Let's put it that way. You will be here from 9 till 5, and you will be here for an hour, for that time with an hour's lunch allocated in the middle. And it literally was that. Started at like 8:59:59 and we finished at 4:59:59 and got let go. Jumped over to Waterloo East on the train home, you know what I mean? There we are. Right, it's Greenwich Drive. It's coming up to 12 after 6. I've got music on the way from James Blunt in this hour of the programme. Louis Sinclair's on the way at 7, by the way. James Blunt in sync on the way. Also a bit of Freya Sky before 7 o'clock as well. But right now, should we get this on? A proper 90s club classic. It's the original And I Love You Baby. It's Maritime Radio on DAB FM and on the Maritime Radio app too.

0: recently, actually. One of those funfair things that comes up, travelling funfair. Really traditional rides there. Really, really good afternoon out we had the other day there. Right, it's coming up to 20 past six. Traffic and travel next then, and music from NSYNC and also Olivia Rodrigo on the way. And it's Lee here with you till 7.
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0: Queue in traffic in all the usual places. We head home this evening, and the M25 is quite slow across the Dartford crossing. South Circular is slow, and we got queues by the Lodge Avenue flyover as well. Creek Road in Greenwich is closed in the westbound direction from Barnsley Lane to Norman Road. 188, 199 and N1 buses are on diversion. Jamaica Road in Bermondsey closed in both directions as well. Bus routes 47, 188 and 381 on diversion due to that. Tanner Street in Bermondsey is closed due to improvement works. That's a one-way street from the Shad Thames to Druid Street. Tooley Street in Bermondsey is closed as well, a one-way street until the 2nd of August. Bexley Road in Belvedere shut in the eastbound direction from Long Pit Road to Bexley Road, and the Green in Sidcup closed in both directions as well between the A222 and Church Avenue. Southeastern trains to Charing Cross are suspended for the next few weeks due to improvement works. No service to Waterloo East or Charing Cross. 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Many services terminating at either London Bridge or Cannon Street instead of Charing Cross. So do check with Southeastern Trains before you travel about your journey this evening. Thank you very much.
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2: The Norwich Disease Foundation was founded in 2016 by a group of parents who each had a child with Norwich Disease. 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
3: Hiya, I'm Josh. 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Please go to maritimeradio.co.uk and click the link, which will send you directly to our website. Thank you so much for listening, and again, anything that you can give would mean the absolute world to us.
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Olivia Rodrigo, and that is Stupid Song playing on Maritime Radio, and also NSYNC, and it's going to be me. More tunes to come then. Toya, and It's a Mystery to play soon. First of all, one of my favourites from Pink, this one. It's called Try on Maritime Radio. Yeah,

0: takes over for his evening show. He's on for the next few hours, and then the Late Show with Andy Holton, including a request from 10, and the Night Owls take over at midnight. Matt, of course, is back for early breakfast in the morning. Duncan on breakfast from 7.
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0: Queue in traffic in all the usual places as we head home this evening, and the M25 is quite slow across the Dartford crossing. South Circular is slow, and we got queues by the Lodge Avenue flyover as well. Creek Road in Greenwich is closed in the westbound direction from Bardsley Lane to Norman Road. 188, 199 and N1 buses are on diversion. Jamaica Road in Bermondsey closed in both directions as well. Bus routes 47, 188 and 381 on diversion due to that. Tanner Street in Bermondsey is closed due to improved works. That's a one-way street from the Shad Thames to Druid Street. Tooley Street in Bermondsey is closed as well, a one-way street until the 2nd of August. Bexley Road in Belvedere shut in the eastbound direction from Longpit Road to Bexley Road, and the Green in Sidcup closed in both directions as well between the A222 and Church Avenue. Southeastern trains to Charing Cross are suspended for the next few weeks due to improvement works. No service to Waterloo East or Charing Cross. Many southeastern services have been diverted or amended, so do check before you travel. Many services terminating at either London Bridge or Cannon Street instead of Charing Cross. So do check with Southeastern trains before you travel about your journey this evening. Thank you very much.
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Taylor Swift on Maritime Radio. That's 22 before this Frere Skye Silent Treatment. One more to go from me, then let's squeeze one more song in before Louis takes over at 7. And it comes from Imagination.

0: Company coming up to 7 o'clock, and Louis Sinclair is on your radio next, and then Andy Holton from 10. I'm back on Friday at 7 with the dance party. See you then.
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7: A serial killer has been given a whole life order for the murder of two men. James Desborough will never be eligible for parole after killing Claudio Aquilino and Daniel Coleman at a homeless hotel in Cornwall. Detective Superintendent Rachel Bentley says they're also looking into the deaths of four others who were staying at the Sandy Lodge Hotel in Newquay.
8: As part of the investigation, a detective inspector did a review of those deaths, and that included commissioning some more forensic work, some CCTV and statements. They remain as unexpected deaths, but there are still some inquiries outstanding.
7: Swathes of England are suffering from a flash drought. The Environment Agency says around half of the country's been declared as being in drought conditions. Andy Burnham's to hold cross-party talks to try and fix the adult social care crisis in England. The Conservatives and the Liberal Democrats have accepted his invitation to the talks, but Nigel Farage has criticised the decision not to invite him. And Blankety Blank, Celebrity Mastermind and Live at the Apollo have all been axed by the BBC to save money. That's the latest from Radio News Hub. I'm David Hall.
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7: It'll be a dry evening with clear spells and a warm night for most. Some patchy rain will move southwards and gradually fade out, a low of 10 degrees Celsius.
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2: We got underway with Aaliyah and Gallo with a little ditty called Lipstick. It comes with a shout out for Lee Everest. And don't forget, he's back with you on Friday at 7 with Weekend Anthems. So tell me, what's going on in your world? What are your summer highlights so far? Or summer lowlights? Are you winding down or winding up? Because whatever it is, I've got your Wednesday evening soundtrack. This is Snoop Dogg and Roland Isley with Friends and Family on Pandora's Box, and I'm Louis St. Clair.

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1: That was Yola Samido, and preceding that, Jason Derulo and Michiko. Going out to Lisa, who loses all bodily control whenever she sees Jason on TV, much to her grandchildren's delight. Okay, Lisa, what are we going to do with you? Call the police. Okay, here's Roxanne.

This next track you should save under your barbecue playlist. Imagine the scene. The rum punch has just kicked in and everyone joins in the chorus. Some might be off key, but who cares? You've just experienced a magical moment. This is Freddie McGregor and Sweet Caroline.

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1: I've looked after my kids since they were born. 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
0: 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Check the local forecast on the Maritime Radio app.
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1: Now to the work from home crew. If you're still at the keyboard, isn't it about time you stepped away? I'm spinning this one tonight, and I thought you'd appreciate it. The bassline carries it. It's simple yet lethally effective. A certified soul weekender classic. Make my dreams a reality. Right now you're listening to Not The Way, Gregory Isaacs, from the Night Nurse album. And check out this lyric. If she's wrong, try to show her the right. No need to fight. This is Maritime.

0: 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It's going to be a big one this weekend. 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

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As they say, there was no love lost. Apparently, Prince had a thing for LaToya. Up next, the only guy I know who wears leggings, lipstick, high heels, and is still able to take your girl home. Sadly, this was his last number one hit.

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3: Police have released the moment they arrested Robert Bush, the funeral director who's admitted keeping bodies and giving the wrong ashes to grieving families. Some 35 unburied bodies and more than 100 sets of ashes were found by detectives when his business was raided in March 2024. In body cam footage released by Humberside Police of his arrest 4 months later, he attempted to downplay his crimes.
4: I've been arrested off a plane by gunpoint. It's like I'm Che Guevara or something. I'm not that complicated, and I've said so many times, let me help you unravel what it is. I'll come in and talk to you. It feels vindictive the way this is being done.
3: A serial killer's been given a whole life order for the murder of two men. James Desborough killed Claudio Aquilino and Daniel Coleman at a homeless hotel in Cornwall. Swathes of England are now suffering from a flash drought, and Blankety Blank, Celebrity Mastermind and Live at the Apollo have all been axed by the BBC in an attempt to save money. That's the latest from Radio News Hub. I'm David Hall.
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3: It'll be a dry evening with clear spells and a warm night for most. Some patchy rain will move southwards and gradually fade out. A low of 10 degrees Celsius.
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1: 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Here's a fun fact for you. She's the reason Prince wrote I Want to Be Your Lover. He offered it to her and she said, nah, I'm all right. And honestly, good for her. She didn't need it.

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0: Stevie Wonder, I Wish. 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

heard about where you live, but who you love, and how you make each other feel. As Gladys herself puts it, make yourself a happy home. Then, just before the break, Zan and Nilali take us higher with their rendition.

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1: Music that really gets under your skin. Zenglen and I Miss My Ex. That leads us into Uncle Lou. One of the best voices music has ever had. Timeless stuff. Nothing else even comes close.

It's going to be massive. We also take you back a few decades with Mayfi with a message we all need to hear. Don't listen to the gossip, forgive the people who let you down. And remember, true happiness doesn't come from a place.

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Evelyn Champagne King and Love Come Down. Let us know by sending us an email to hello@maritimeradio.co.uk.

0: taking us up to the break, the Queen of Dancehall, Sensia, with Puni Police. A song for some with those kinds of problems.
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2: Footage of the funeral director who kept unburied bodies and gave ashes to the wrong grieving families has been released by police. Robert Bush has pleaded guilty to 67 offences and is due to be sentenced this week. Humberside Police have released the first interview they conducted with the 48-year-old as he tried to explain his actions.
3: This is not how I'd have liked this to come to, and trying to navigate the difficulties we were having financially, mostly as a business. There was opportunities that were poor choices.
2: A serial killer is beginning a life sentence after being found guilty of killing two men. James Desborough murdered Claudio Aquilino and Daniel Coleman at a homeless hotel in Cornwall. No further actions to be taken against the Green Party leader Zach Polanski after he shared a controversial image on social media. The post prompted Nigel Farage to call for Mr. Polanski's arrest. And Blankety Blank, Celebrity Mastermind and Live at the Apollo have all been axed by the BBC. That's the latest from Radio News Hub. I'm David Hall.
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2: A fresh morning for most, but a band of thicker cloud will continue to sink south. Outbreaks of rain will affect northern Scotland, though. A high of 27 degrees Celsius.
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listening to this on your train ride home from work, simply do a shoulder shimmy just to let everyone know you're cool. Booker Newbury III and Love Town. Time now for some big people music. You don't miss your water until the well runs dry. This is Jeff Floyd. You had it all.

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1: Incognito and Giving It Up. Live this Friday at the Margate Lido Complex. A big shout out to Malta, Portugal and France. Great to have you all on board this evening.
0: We're local, just like you. Yeah!

0: Louis Sinclair, magnifique.
1: Wayne Wonder, the voice behind the timeless No Letting Go, brings that iconic Diwali rhythm energy live to Magazine London. Yes, the same rhythm that powered Sean Paul's Get Busy. But this time it's all about Wayne. That's Sunday, the 16th of August, 12:30 p.m., Magazine London.

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1: That was the Brandy music tweet for you. Now, Brandy earned her Walk of Fame star on March the 30th this year. 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What a lady. What a career.

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0: While flipping channels, my missus catches No Hard Feelings on TV. Next thing I know, I look at tonight's playlist, and there's Hall & Oates, Man Eater. What's the connection? Well, Jennifer Lawrence is broke, desperate, and takes a wild Craigslist gig, date a shy 90-year-old, to bring him out before college. It's got chaos, naked beach fights, and pure cringe comedy. But here's the kicker. It's got real heart. The kid admits Man Eater terrified him as a child. Then at that dinner date, he sits at the piano and plays a gorgeous Vulnerable cover for her. It's a scene that steals the movie. Now, don't judge this film by the raunchy trailer. It's surprisingly sweet. Highly recommended and a must watch. Now, I'm not going to tell you anymore. I don't want to spoil it for you. But here's the original, Hall & Oates, Man Eater.

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3: 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At a house party, I was too shy to dance until Wide Awake in the Dream played.

an unlikely collab, but it works. Well, it's that time. I really appreciate your company tonight. And coming up at midnight, you're in the capable hands of the Night Owls. Before that, Andy Holton's here with The Late Show. I want you to look after yourself, and we'll meet up next Wednesday at 7. I'm leaving you with a Maritime Pandora's Box exclusive. Blessed and South Cody with Blessed and Alive. Take this with you. Ciao for now. What

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4: Police have released the moment they arrested Robert Bush, the funeral director, who's admitted keeping bodies and giving the wrong ashes to grieving families. Some 35 unburied bodies and more than 100 sets of ashes were found by detectives when his business was raided in March 2024. In body cam footage released by Humberside Police of his arrest 4 months later, he attempted to downplay his crimes.
5: I've been arrested off a plane by gunpoint. It's like I'm Che Guevara or something. I'm not that complicated, and I've said so many times, let me help you unravel what it is. I'll come in and talk to you. It feels vindictive the way this has been done.
4: Bush has pleaded guilty to 67 offences. Next, serial killer James Desborough has been given a whole life prison sentence. The 40-year-old killed Claudio Aquilino and Daniel Coleman at a homeless hotel in Newquay. Andy Burnham's promised to reform social care. He's commissioned a year-long review into the issue, and more than half of England is now officially in drought. That's the latest from Radio News Hub. I'm David Hall.
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4: Fresh morning for most, but a band of thicker cloud will continue to sink south. Outbreaks of rain will affect northern Scotland, though. A high of 27 degrees Celsius.
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11: Footage of the funeral director who kept unburied bodies and gave ashes to the wrong grieving families has been released by police. Robert Bush has pleaded guilty to 67 offences and is due to be sentenced this week. Humberside Police have released the first interview they conducted with the 48-year-old as he tried to explain his actions.
12: This is not how I'd have liked this to come to, and trying to navigate the difficulties we were having financially, mostly as a business. I suppose opportunities that were poor choices.
11: A serial killer is beginning a life sentence after being found guilty of killing two men. James Desborough murdered Claudio Aquilino and Daniel Coleman at a homeless hotel in Cornwall. No further actions to be taken against the Green Party leader Zach Polanski after he shared a controversial image on social media. The post prompted Nigel Farage to call for Mr. Polanski's arrest. And Blankety Blank, Celebrity Mastermind and Live at the Apollo have all been axed by the BBC. That's the latest from Radio News Hub. I'm David Hall.
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10: Maritime Radio weather.
11: A fresh morning for most, but a band of thicker cloud will continue to sink south. Outbreaks of rain will affect northern Scotland, though. A high of 27 degrees Celsius.
10: The weekday wind down. 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
4: Police have released the moment they arrested Robert Bush, the funeral director, who's admitted keeping bodies and giving the wrong ashes to grieving families. Some 35 unburied bodies and more than 100 sets of ashes were found by detectives when his business was raided in March 2024. In body cam footage released by Humberside Police of his arrest 4 months later, he attempted to downplay his crimes.
5: I've been arrested off a plane by gunpoint. It's like I'm Che Guevara or something. I'm not that complicated, and I've said so many times, let me help you unravel what it is. I'll come in and talk to you. It feels vindictive the way this has been done.
4: Bush has pleaded guilty to 67 offences. Next, serial killer James Desborough has been given a whole life prison sentence. The 40-year-old killed Claudio Aquilino and Daniel Coleman at a homeless hotel in Newquay. Andy Burnham's promised to reform social care. He's commissioned a year-long review into the issue, and more than half of England is now officially in drought. That's the latest from Radio News Hub. I'm David Hall.
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4: A fresh morning for most, but a band of thicker cloud will continue to sink south. Outbreaks of rain will affect northern Scotland, though. A high of 27 degrees Celsius.
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5: The Norwich Disease Foundation was founded in 2016 by a group of parents who each had a child with Norwich Disease. Norwich Disease is an ultra-rare condition and causes mainly boys to be born blind with progressive hearing loss.

0: to pass. 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However, this will be in the far future. In the meantime, any little help we can receive from you to make this goal possible and to give Lorry patients a better life would mean the world to us. To do this, please go to maritimeradio.co.uk and click the link, which will send you directly to our website. 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
13: Footage of the funeral director who kept unburied bodies and gave ashes to the wrong grieving families has been released by police. Robert Bush has pleaded guilty to 67 offences and is due to be sentenced this week. Humberside Police have released the first interview they conducted with the 48-year-old as he tried to explain his actions.
14: This is not how I'd have liked this to come to, and trying to navigate the difficulties we were having financially, mostly as a business. There was, I suppose, opportunities that were poor choices.
13: A serial killer is beginning a life sentence after being found guilty of killing two men. James Desborough murdered Claudio Aquilino and Daniel Coleman at a homeless hotel in Cornwall. No further actions to be taken against the Green Party leader Zach Polanski after he shared a controversial image on social media. The post prompted Nigel Farage to call for Mr. Polanski's arrest. And Blankety Blank, Celebrity Mastermind and Live at the Apollo have all been axed by the BBC. That's the latest from Radio News Hub. I'm David Hall.
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